0: day, staying fine. Down to minus 2 overnight. Tomorrow, waking up to fine weather and a high of 9. Alex, for the rest of our Sunday, fine weather, down to minus 4 overnight. Going to be extremely cold. And tomorrow, waking up to blue sky, fine weather and a high of 9 degrees. Wanaka, for the rest of today, it will stay fine. Southwesterlies developing, minus 2 is our overnight low. And tomorrow, waking up to sunshine, it'll be a nice day, but we're not going to get above 8 degrees.
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0: It's frosty and we do have winter driving conditions, but all the roads are open. Cadrona, Crown Range, Haast Pass, Kawerau Gorge, Lindis Pass and Mount Aspiring Road. But like I say, frosty, and please drive to the conditions.
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The latest one, brand new from Alex Warren. It's Passenger. Kia ora, good afternoon. This is Radio Wanaka for Sunday. G'day, it's Liam here with you through till 6 tonight. Thanks for having us on. Gautier and Kimbra here in a few mo's. Meatloaf, classic soon too. Oh, first though, love this one from this guy, Phil Collins. Sussudio now for you right here on Radio Wanaka.

0: Meatloaf there, and I'd do anything for love. Afternoon, kia ora. This is Radio Wanaka for a Sunday. Liam here with you through until 6 tonight. Remember, we are the home of Jack Vander Hayden for breakfast. He's back in with you tomorrow morning from 6 a.m. A fine day, southwesterly winds, aiming for a high of 6 degrees. We've got a slightly warmer minus 2 overnight tonight compared to our minus 3 we had this morning. On the way for you very soon is Wanaka's best music mix continues on for you. The Psychedelic Furs on the way. Great song from them, Love My Way. Pearl Jam's The Fixer, and Lizzo teams up with Ariana Grande with Good As Hell, and it's next here on Radio Wanaka.
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0: 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Good afternoon. It's Liam here with you through until 6 tonight. The latest news here for you next at 1. Soundtrack to your Sunday rolls on next with Miley Cyrus to come. Used to be Young. A Coterie Kiwi tune a bit later on with Lay Your Heads. And a tune from Roxy Music at about 10 past 1. It's called More Than This. Blink-182 though. What's My Age Again is here for you straight after the latest. A new sport and weather, which is up next.
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10: In this update, National says if re-elected, it'll gradually extend paid parental leave as it gets the books in balance. The party aims to increase the entitlement to 30 weeks by 2029, with the longer-term goal of reaching 40 weeks. Parents would also have more flexibility to share their leave or take it at the same time. Deputy Leader Nicola Willis says further extensions would depend on debt levels.
11: Next year, the cost will be $27 million, reaching $124 million a year when it's fully rolled out. So the cost over the forecast period is just over $300 million.
10: The ACT Party is proposing increasing spending on medicines by 1 percentage point each year until 2033 to close the medicines gap with Australia. 4.9% of the health budget is currently spent on medicines, while Australia spends more than 12%. Political reporter Troy Matic has more.
12: ACT leader David Seymour says 142 modern medicines are funded across the ditch, but not here. He says our health spending has grown by an average of 8% each year for the last 5 years, but directing just 1% of that towards medicines annually will steadily close that gap.
10: More than a quarter of a million people have fled wildfires across France and Spain. France has deployed 1,500 soldiers to battle blazes near Bordeaux, while Spain has declared a national emergency. The latest Tour de France stage has been shortened to free up emergency crews. CNN's Melissa Bell, who's in Bordeaux, says the fires there are consuming vast areas of land in the southwest alone.
13: It is already 32,000 hectares that have burnt. To give you an idea, about 4 years ago, we were down here covering the local big fires. The main one took about 13,000 hectares. That is how big this fire is.
10: That's news.
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10: In sport, Tottenham defender Andy Robertson's given his take on the New Zealand to Scotland football pipeline ahead of this afternoon's pre-season friendly against Auckland FC at Eden Park. Two All Whites have signed to play in Scotland this season, including ex-Auckland attacker Jesse Randall. Scottish captain Robertson says World Cup star Elijah Just's season in Scotland has likely helped other Kiwi players. The Warriors women are hitting roadblocks with getting wing Lavinia Tauhaliliko on the field across the Tasman. Visa issues are keeping the Tongan international from playing in Australia. She's serving a two-match ban for violating the NRLW code of conduct in an off-field incident over summer, so wouldn't have been able to play against the Eels in Sydney this afternoon anyway. British boxer Anthony Joshua has survived two first-round knockdowns to knock out Christian Pringer in round two of their heavyweight bout in Saudi Arabia. That's sport. I'm Sandy Hodge.
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16: Let's have a look at the latest forecast from the Med Service for Central Otago. Queenstown for the rest of today, staying fine. Down to minus two overnight. Tomorrow, waking up to fine weather and a high of 9. Alex, for the rest of our Sunday, fine weather. Down to minus 4 overnight. Going to be extremely cold. And tomorrow, waking up to blue sky. Fine weather and a high of 9 degrees. Wānaka, for the rest of today, it will stay fine. Southwesterlies developing. Minus 2 is our overnight low. And tomorrow, waking up to sunshine, it'll be a nice day. But we're not going to get above 8 degrees.
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1: Miley Cyrus there. It's called Used to Be Young. Afternoon, this is Radio Wanaka for a Sunday arvo. Lean here for until 6 tonight. Coterie's here in a few mo's. -2 overnight tonight. Fine weather again tomorrow, Monday. Wanaka.

0: Rob Thomas there. Lonely no more. Afternoon, this is Radio Wanaka for a Sunday. Liam here through until 6 tonight. I'm playing you Wanaka's best music mix. And remember, we are the home of Jack Vanderhayden for breakfast. He's back in with you tomorrow morning from 6 a.m. Big show for Jack tomorrow morning. And on the podcast last week, ahead of the Apakluta Rams grand final yesterday, Jack caught up with Jake Brittenshaw from the Rams, all talking about their journey to the grand final yesterday, and he is actually going to be joined by Jake tomorrow on the show as well to chat all things the grand final. Very soon, Duke Jamont live and Split Ends as Wanaka's best music mix continues on Radio Wanaka.
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0: Taylor Swift there, Opalite, right across your Sunday. Liam here with you through until 6. Hey, we've got your chance to win yourself an ultimate Las Vegas getaway in September. 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

0: 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Liam here with you through until 6. The latest news here for you next at 2. Soundtrack to your Sunday afternoon rolls on next with a great tune from Spandau Ballet. It's Gold. Jimmy Eat World's The Middle to come. And one of the biggest songs in the world right now, Ella Langley's Choosing Texas for you at about 10 past 2. George Ezra, though, Blame It On Me. It's here for you straight after the latest in news, sport and weather, which is up next.
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9: In this update, a push to put the brakes on New Zealand's AI boom, with the Green Party calling for a one-year freeze on new data centres while rules for the industry are developed. It comes as the country's first AI factory in Southland moves closer to reality, a project the party believes could consume 6% of our total electricity supply. Co-leader Chloe Swarbrick says the pause would give Kiwis a chance to have a say in how the industry is regulated.
10: New Zealanders deserve affordable power. They deserve clean, safe drinking water. And the Greens seem to be the only political party willing to say that the real basics actually have to come first.
9: The ACT Party wants a seven-year boost to medicine funding, saying New Zealand needs to close the gap with Australia. It's calling on all parties to back a plan to increase the share of the health budget spent on medicines by one percentage point every year until 2033. Australia currently spends more than 12%. Leader David Seymour says it's time to do more for people missing out on medicines.
11: But not only are they in a terrible situation, but they'd be in a better situation if they lived in Australia.
9: National says its paid parental leave policy was already in the works despite recent comments from Stuart Nash accusing one of its MPs of being lazy. Nash resigned from New Zealand First after it was revealed he called Napier MP Katie Nimmin the laziest MP for taking time off to have a baby. National has today announced if elected it will extend leave entitlements to 30 weeks by 2029 with a longer term goal of reaching 40 weeks. Leader Chris Luxon says it's one of many policies they've had in the pipeline.
12: This was always our plan and it's the right plan and it's the right thing to be doing, exactly as we've talked about.
9: Yemen's Iran-aligned Houthi militants have fired on Saudi oil installations in two ports on the Red Sea. But the United States has held back from launching airstrikes on Iran itself for the first night in 2 weeks. That's news.
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9: In sport, an emotional and dramatic victory for British heavyweight boxer Anthony Joshua. He suffered two knockdowns before recovering to stop Albania's Christian Pringer in round two of their bout in Saudi Arabia. Joshua's told DAZN what it meant to win his first fight, surviving the December car crash in Nigeria that killed two of his close friends.
14: That was Spirit, that was Lats, that was Cena, that was the families, that was, you know what I mean? Come on, man. That hurts even talking about it.
9: Tottenham's defender Andy Robertson's drawing a likeness to home ahead of this afternoon's friendly against Auckland FC at Eden Park. The Scotland captain's entering his first season with Spurs after 9 years at Liverpool. Robertson says New Zealand's weather and people remind him of Scotland. The Warriors women are without top try scorer Lavinia Tauhula-Liku through suspension for this afternoon's clash with the Eels in Sydney. That's sport. I'm Sandy Hodge.
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15: Let's have a look at the latest forecast from the Med Service for Central Otago. Queenstown for the rest of today, staying fine. Down to -2 overnight. Tomorrow, waking up to fine weather and a high of 9. Alex, for the rest of our Sunday, fine weather. Down to -4 overnight. Going to be extremely cold. And tomorrow, waking up to blue sky. Fine weather and a high of 9 degrees. Wānaka, for the rest of today, it will stay fine. Southwesterlies developing. -2 is our overnight low. And tomorrow, waking up to sunshine, it'll be a nice day. But we're not going to get above 8 degrees.
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Right across Wanaka on 92.2 and in Cromwell on 99.1. 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Jimmy Eat World to come soon. This is the biggest song of the world right now. Ella Langley's Choosing Texas now on Radio Wanaka.

0: Lola Young and Messi, right here on Radio Wanaka, the home of Jack Vanderhyden for breakfast. He's back with you tomorrow morning from 6 a.m. If you know someone making a real difference in our community, well, make sure you let us know, because the Aspiring Law Community Champions Award is back. 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Before 3 o'clock, some great tunes on the way. Teddy Swims, The Pretenders, Alex Warren, and Alanis Morissette continues Wanaka's best music mix next on Radio Wanaka.
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0: Rihanna and Diamonds. It's Liam with you right across your Sunday afternoon here until 6 o'clock tonight, playing you the best music mix and the soundtrack to your Sunday. Crazy stuff. We're in our last weekend of July. It is the 1st of August next Saturday. That's not terrifying. Hey, on the way before 3 o'clock, some great music for you as the best music mix continues on. Teddy Swims to come. The Pretenders are on the way soon too. And Pink's Get the Party Started is here in 2.5 minutes.
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0: 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G'day, it's Liam here with you through until 6 tonight. The latest news here for you next at 3. Soundtrack to your Sunday afternoon continues on after that with Harry Styles and his latest one, American Girls, to come. Avicii's Hey Brother a bit later on. And a tune from Guns N' Roses, classic from them, 10 past 3, will have Paradise City for you. Lady Gaga's Paparazzi, though. It's here for you straight after the latest news, sport and weather, which is next.
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11: In this update, National and Napier MP Katie Nimmon says Stuart Nash has apologised to her. Nash resigned from New Zealand First after it was revealed he called Nimmon lazy for taking leave after having a baby. Nimmon says she's spoken to him since then.
12: Yeah, no, look, he called me on Thursday evening on my way back home. He just offered his apology for offending me.
11: The ACT Party is hopeful other parties will support increasing medicine spending, as it says New Zealand is a global outlier in that space. It wants medicines to take up an extra 1% of the health budget every year until 2033, eventually matching Australia's 12% share. Leader David Seymour says the plan won't mean cuts elsewhere in health, with other spending simply increasing at a slightly slower rate.
13: Bear in mind also, the OECD average for the developed countries, they actually spend 13.3% of their healthcare on medicines. So I think this is achievable.
11: A push to put the brakes on New Zealand's AI boom, with the Green Party calling for a one-year freeze on new data centres while rules for the industry are developed. It comes as the country's first AI factory in Southland moves closer to reality, a project the party believes could consume 6% of our total electricity supply. Co-leader Chloe Swarbrick says the pause would give Kiwis a chance to have a say in how the industry is regulated. She says New Zealanders deserve affordable power and safe drinking water, and the party is the only one advocating for the basics to come first. Belief more transparency is needed to tighten the gender pay gap. Global Women is calling for all political parties to commit to gender pay reporting ahead of November's election. Currently, Pacifica women have a gap of 16% and Māori women are more than 12% short. Still Minding the Gap founder Joe Cribbs says internationally the best way to shut the gap is to create that openness. That's news.
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11: In sport, details for the long-awaited clash between British heavyweight boxers Anthony Joshua and Tyson Fury can finally be locked in. Joshua has survived two first-round knockdowns to stop Albania's Christian Pringer in round two of their bout in Saudi Arabia. It comes barely 24 hours from Fury's warm-up win over Marius Vak in Thailand. Contracts have been signed for the Fury-Joshua bout, but the venue and date are still unknown.
15: There's two sides of this thing. One is fighter. You have to have that vim, that rrr, but also there's respect. I respect everything he's done and everything that he's achieved, but as a fighting person, someone who has been calling for this fight for a long time, we're here now, and I hope the fans will be in for a lovely treat.
11: Shane Van Gisbergen's qualified 25th and will start on the 13th row for tomorrow's NASCAR race in Indianapolis, the Brickyard 400. That's sport. I'm Sandy Hodge.
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16: Let's have a look at the latest forecast from the Med Service for Central Otago. Queenstown for the rest of today, staying fine. Down to minus 2 overnight. Tomorrow, waking up to fine weather and a high of 9. Alex, for the rest of our Sunday, fine weather, down to minus 4 overnight, going to be extremely cold. And tomorrow, waking up to blue sky, fine weather and a high of 9 degrees. Wānaka, for the rest of today, it will stay fine. Southwesterlies developing, minus 2 is our overnight low. And tomorrow, waking up to sunshine, it'll be a nice day, but we're not going to get above 8 degrees.
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Latest one there from Harry Styles. It's called American Girls. Afternoon, kia ora. This is Radio Wanaka. It's Liam here with you through until 6 tonight. Fine weather, southwesterlies, minus 2 overnight tonight. Fine weather continues again tomorrow Monday. Light winds, a high of 8. Bit of cloud in the forecast come Tuesday, but all good. Rain come Wednesday, unfortunately. Guns N' Roses now on Radio

0: John Bon Jovi. Yeah, Blaze of Glory on Radio Wanaka. We are the home of Jack Vander Heyden for breakfast. He's back with you tomorrow morning from 6 a.m. And once Jack's all done and dusted in the morning at 10 a.m, we get into the Wanaka Morning Music Mix. 2 hours of your favourite tunes to get you through the start of your working day. And then at midday, Peter Mack is back across your afternoon playing you Wanaka's best music mix, which is my job. The late, great Bonnie Tyler to come in a few mo's with Holding Up for a Hero. Kelly Clarkson's behind these Hazel Eyes soon too. Justin Bieber and the Kid Laroi, though, stay from them. They continue Wanaka's best music mix next here on Radio Wanaka.
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Country from Shaboozy is born to die right across the Sunday. It's Liam here with you through until 6 tonight. We're giving you the chance to jet yourself off to the iHeartRadio Music Festival. That's happening in Vegas, and all you have to do is listen to us on our free

0: 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Afternoon, it's Liam here with you through until 6. The latest news next for you at 5. Soundtrack to your Sunday night kicks into gear after the latest news next at 5 with Ice House and Electric Blue to come. Savage Garden, I Want You, and Alex Warren's Fever Dream at about 10 past 5. Sarah Bareilles, though, brave from her, is here for you straight after the latest in news, sport and weather, which is here next.
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12: In this update, Green Party co-leader Chloe Swarbrick is shaking off the Prime Minister's accusations that her party is being alarmist about AI. The Greens are pushing for a year-long pause on new data centres to ensure large developments don't put pressure on our resources. Chris Luxon says centres will need additional electricity generation, but turning off investment before it can start is foolish. Ms. Swarbrick says Mr. Luxon's critiques don't make sense and the impacts need to be weighed up.
13: It's exactly the same approach that has been taken in the likes of New York, because there does need to be a public benefit test as to whether New Zealanders are actually benefiting from these things being built in our country.
12: A missing person was found dead in the water this morning after an overnight search at Maunganui in the far north. Police received reports of a person missing shortly before 10 last night, with inquiries starting immediately. The body was found near Waterfront Drive, with a social media post saying a rahui will be in place for a few days. People are being asked not to swim or fish in the area.
14: A spokesperson for the Berlin police says they've identified a suspect after a car rammed through a pride event in the German capital. One person's dead. At least 16 others are injured after the car drove into a crowd at the annual Christopher Street Day Pride Parade. Police have yet to make a formal arrest, but say the suspect has ties to Islamic extremists. A new generation of defibrillators has arrived, aiming at making life-saving treatment more accessible. The defibrillators, which are the same size as a cell phone, pack the same power as earlier devices and are half the weight. Only 6% of the 2,500 people treated for cardiac arrest last year received defibrillation before an ambulance arrived. St. John's head of public training, Simon Barnett, says a heart attack can happen anywhere at any time.
15: The key target for us is the people that value that portability. We know that people like to be active, and this gives those active people an opportunity to carry a defibrillator with them.
14: That's news.
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14: In sport, a confusing end to this afternoon's NRLW League game at Sydney's Eric Tweedell Stadium. The Eels thought they'd scored a match-winning try after the hooter to beat the Warriors, but moments later...
17: The left wing.
18: Oh, hang on a second. They've called that forward.
17: Don't.
18: They've called it forward, the officials. Can you believe that?
14: The decision seen the Warriors hang on for a tense 14-12 victory. An emotional victory for British heavyweight boxer Anthony Joshua. He had two knockdowns before beating Albania's Christian Prenger in round two of their bout in Saudi Arabia. The fight was Joshua's first since the December car crash that killed two of his close friends. That's sport. I'm Joe Gilfillan.
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19: Let's have a look at the latest forecast from the Med Service for Central Otago. Queenstown for the rest of today, staying fine. Down to -2 overnight. Tomorrow, waking up to fine weather and a high of 9. Alex, for the rest of our Sunday, fine weather. Down to -4 overnight. Going to be extremely cold. And tomorrow, waking up to blue sky. Fine weather and a high of 9 degrees. Wānaka, for the rest of today, it will stay fine. Southwesterlies developing. -2 is our overnight low. And tomorrow, waking up to sunshine, it'll be a nice day, but we're not going to get above 8 degrees.
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Ice House. It's Electric Blue. And this is Radio Wanaka for a Sunday evening. Liam here through until 6 tonight. Savage Garden's coming a few mo's. First though, Wanaka's best music mix continues with Alex Warren now on Radio Wanaka.

0: One Republic, I ain't worried. This is Radio Wanaka. It's Liam with you through until 6 tonight. So we are the home of Jack Vanderhayden for breakfast. He's back with you tomorrow morning from 6 a.m. on the way. And just a few mo's as Wanaka's best music mix continues on. Olivia Dean's to come. So Easy from her. Bob Marley, classic Could You Be Love? And Deep Blue Something. Breakfast at Tiffany's continues Wanaka's best music mix next here on Radio Wanaka.
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0: Rita Ora there. I will never let you down. It's Liam with you right across the Sunday. Out of here real soon at 6 o'clock. So before I finish up, the latest one from Role Model, their brand new one, High Hopes 3000. The Hooters and We Dance before the news at 6. And Trains, Drops of Jupiter is up next.
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0: Rightio, that's me, done and dusted. Liam here, signing off for a Sunday. Been a pleasure, as always, to be here with you. Handing over to the soundtrack, it's your Sunday nights. Continuing on after the news next at 6 with Somba's home record to come. Dua Lipa later on with Levitating and the Exponents, Victoria, classic from them. We'll get that on for you at 10 past 6. Scissor Sisters, though, Take Your Mama is here straight after the latest news next at 6. Have a great rest of your Sunday nights. I'll catch you next Sunday from midday. Have a good week. We'll see you in August. Bye.
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4: 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Selling firewood by the scoop, a perfect top-up or weekender option to keep your home warm this winter.
5: In this update, the Greens are slamming the government for AI data centre plans, saying there has been no analysis whatsoever. The Greens want a year-long pause on these developments to ensure limited resource pressures and benefits to New Zealanders. Prime Minister Chris Luxon says they're alarmist, but Green co-leader Chloe Swarbrick says the centres are consented behind closed doors, which elsewhere has led to massive problems.
6: Power being sucked down from the electricity grid, driving up prices for regular people and displacing industry and jobs. This is just a common sense position. We should actually know what we're doing before we let this genie out of the bottle.
5: Police have arrested four people in a crackdown on anti-social road user events in Taranaki over the weekend. They also issued more than 50 infringements and impounded three cars and a motorcycle. Inspector Mark Miller says officers worked hard to stop and deter burnouts, erratic driving, driving without lights at night and speeding. He adds a bottle was thrown through the back window of a police car, but nobody was injured. Concerns soaring council costs are leaving low-income families struggling to pay for burials. The Funeral Directors Association says most funeral directors think councils don't do enough to ensure a dignified death for every New Zealander. Costs for burials and ash burials have risen between 2 and 50% and average just over $4,000. Association CEO Gillian Boyes says councils often expect prompt payment and have inflexible burial times.
7: Directors at the end of the day are acting as sort of the receivables for council. It's, you know, a big cost for the funeral homes to carry while the family's getting their money together.
5: More than a quarter of a million people have fled wildfires across France and Spain. France has deployed 1,500 soldiers to tackle blazes near Bordeaux. Spain has declared a national emergency. CNN reports that in Bordeaux alone, the fires have already burnt through 32,000 hectares. That's news.
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5: In sport, Tottenham sealed a 2-0 win in their football friendly with Auckland FC this afternoon. The Premier League team scored twice in each half against our A-League champions. The second came to Spurs' Brazilian striker in the 70th minute.
9: Blows away for an easy tap-in. Cut a swathe down the left, squared across for Richarlison.
5: The Auckland Tuatara have wrapped up an automatic semi-final berth in basketball's NBL. A 109-85 home win over Taranaki means they can finish no worse than second overall. The result sees the Tuatara take top spot from Southland with the last game of the regular season between Canterbury and Franklin underway in Christchurch. That's sport. I'm Joe Gilfillan.
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10: Let's have a look at the latest forecast from the Med Service for Central Otago. Queenstown for the rest of today, staying fine. Down to minus 2 overnight. Tomorrow, waking up to fine weather and a high of 9. Alex, for the rest of our Sunday, Fine weather, down to -4. Overnight, going to be extremely cold. And tomorrow, waking up to blue sky. Fine weather and a high of 9 degrees. Wanaka, for the rest of today, it will stay fine. Southwesterlies developing. -2 is our overnight low. And tomorrow, waking up to sunshine, it'll be a nice day. But we're not going to get above 8 degrees.
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0: Radio Wanaka News with Mitre 10 Mega Wanaka, stocking kindling, fire starters and pellets to keep your home warm this winter.
14: In this update, venomous Australian redback spiders are here and we're ready. Lincoln University researchers say the spiders are preying on endangered skinks and beetles. Associate Professor Cor Vink says they've developed a synthetic pheromone to attract male redbacks, disrupting their breeding cycle. Vineyards in central Otago are already working to protect workers. Canterbury, Blenheim and Auckland are also at risk. A new mini defibrillator has been launched with the aim of improving cardiac arrest response. The portable LifeBeat Mini holds the power of a full-size defibrillator but is as small as a mobile phone and weighs less than 700 grams. Last year, 2,500 New Zealanders were treated for cardiac arrest, but only 6% received defibrillation from a bystander. St John's Head of Public Training, Simon Barnett, says having a defibrillator within reach can make all the difference.
15: We know that if they do receive defibrillation, they're 2.5 times more likely to survive. So this defib is about getting another option out there to improve the amount of available.
14: Berlin police have named a suspect allegedly involved in a car ramming at a German Pride event as 21-year-old Abdul B. The BBC reports one person is dead and at least 16 are injured, some with stab wounds, after a vehicle drove into a crowd at the annual Christopher Street Day parade. Police are tracking down one or more people who fled the car. Abdul B is described as armed and dangerous, with ties to Islamic extremists. Golfers need to warm up to prevent injury. ACC accepted more than 11,000 golf-related injury claims last year, costing more than $14 million. Golf's popularity is expected to grow, with New Zealander Ryan Fox likely to inspire new players. ACC prevention lead James Whittaker says lower back, shoulder and knee injuries are most common but can be avoided.
5: Make sure you do a dynamic warm-up before you play each time and a really good cool-down afterwards. These two things can make a real difference.
14: That's news.
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14: In sport, Auckland FC goalkeeper Michael Vowles reflecting on a positive experience despite losing to Tottenham in their pre-season football friendly at Eden Park. Spurs scored in each half, the second to Brazilian star Richarlison to wrap up a 2-0 win. Vowles says their Premier League opponents came as advertised.
16: They're obviously a quality side, you know. They bought a lot of players. Their young players today were really good. And, you know, it's good for our young players to see the quality that they bring and... you know, they can just go up through the gears so quickly when they want to, you know.
14: The Warriors have won this afternoon's NRLW League game with the Eels 14-12 and moved to provisional third on the ladder. The Auckland Tuatara have won an automatic semi-final berth in basketball's NBL, beating Taranaki 109-85. That's sport. I'm Joe Gilfillan.
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17: Let's have a look at the latest forecast from the Med Service for Central Otago. Queenstown for the rest of today, staying fine. Down to minus 2 overnight. Tomorrow, waking up to fine weather and a high of 9. Alex, for the rest of our Sunday, fine weather. Down to minus 4 overnight. Going to be extremely cold. And tomorrow, waking up to blue sky. Fine weather and a high of 9 degrees. Wānaka, for the rest of today, it will stay fine. Southwesterlies developing. Minus 2 is our overnight low. Tomorrow, waking up to sunshine, it'll be a nice day, but we're not going to get above 8 degrees.
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10: In this update, Tauranga City Council is getting further assessments following 3 more slips on Moau, Mount Maunganui this weekend. The fresh 8,000 cubic metre campsite slip is the largest since the initial 12,000 cubic metre landslide at the same site in January. That killed 6 people. Adams Avenue is closed, with an update expected tomorrow. Council Recovery Manager Charlie Rangiri says it's a significant slip and they're waiting for risk analysis results.
11: We've just taken the time to assess the entirety of the Maunga, but as we've said, it tells us that the Maunga is still unstable.
10: Clever tech is the reason many people in the central North Island woke to an earthquake alert on their phones before feeling it themselves. The 5-point magnitude quake struck near Tomatanui yesterday morning, just after Android users received a Google alert. Guerrilla Technologies' Paul Spain says it's been on Android phones for about a decade, using a sensor to detect tiny movement and motion. It aggregates information from many devices, then sends an alert if it considers an earthquake's happening. Funeral directors are concerned councils are not adequately supporting New Zealanders being buried or cremated with dignity. A Funeral Directors Association survey found nearly 3/4 of members feel councils are not doing enough to allow for financial circumstances. Costs for burials and ash burials have increased between 2 and 50% across the country. Association CEO Gillian Boyes says the work and income funeral grant doesn't come close to covering a funeral.
12: We've talked repeatedly repeatedly with central government about whether the grant could go up. At the moment, that's set around $2,600, and the average burial cost is now over $4,300 across the country.
10: Christchurch's Catholic Cathedral's rebuild is still $8 million short before construction can begin. Insurance payouts and asset sales will cover more than half the cost, while the community has already raised another $19 million. Bishop Michael Geelan says he's humbled by the support shown so far. That's news.
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10: In sport, damp and dreary conditions have not dimmed a day out for football fans in Auckland. Tottenham sealed a 2-0 win in their friendly with Auckland FC, played at Eden Park. Tottenham now head to Australia for friendlies with Sydney FC and their EPL rivals Chelsea. The Titans have pulled away for a 38-18 win over the Dragons in their NRL game in Sydney. The Warriors held on for a 14-12 win away to Parramatta in the women's NRL. With time up on the clock, the Eels had what would have been a match-winning try scrubbed out for a forward pass. The Warriors moved to 3 wins and 1 loss for the season, rising to provisional 3rd on the ladder. That's sport. I'm Joe Gilfillan.
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14: Let's have a look at the latest forecast from the Med Service for Central Otago. Queenstown for the rest of today, staying fine. Down to -2 overnight. Tomorrow, waking up to fine weather and a high of 9. Alex, for the rest of our Sunday, fine weather. Down to -4 overnight. Going to be extremely cold. And tomorrow, waking up to blue sky. Fine weather and a high of 9 degrees. Wānaka, for the rest of today, it will stay fine. Southwesterlies developing. -2 is our overnight low. And tomorrow, waking up to sunshine, it'll be a nice day. But we're not going to get above 8 degrees.
0: We don't just share the stories of Upper Clutha. We live them. 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

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I said you look so fine that I really want to make you mine. 4, 5, 6, come on and get your kicks. Now you don't need

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7: In this update, the Green Party says the government's done no analysis whatsoever of its AI data centre plans. The Green Party wants a year-long pause on developing AI facilities to ensure there are benefits for New Zealanders and limited resource pressures. Prime Minister Chris Luxon says it's alarmist, but Green Party co-leader Chloe Swarbrick says the centres are consented behind closed doors, which, in other places, has led to massive problems.
8: Power being sucked down from the electricity grid, driving up prices for regular people and displacing industry and jobs. This is just a common sense position. We should actually know what we're doing before we let this genie out of the bottle.
7: A spokesperson for the Berlin police says they've identified a suspect after a car rammed through a pride event in the German capital. One person is dead and at least 16 others are injured after the car drove into a crowd at the annual Christopher Street Day Pride Parade. Police have yet to make a formal arrest but say the suspect has ties to Islamic extremists. Australia's confirmed the first case of H5 bird flu in Queensland after positive tests from a dead seabird found on an island off Brisbane. This adds to the 17 confirmed cases across Australia, with most in Western Australia. New Zealand has 2 confirmed cases of bird flu. An expert says we should all use yesterday morning's shaky start to the weekend as a reminder we need to be prepared. A 5.9 magnitude earthquake near Tomaranui struck around 5 in the morning. The Awakino Gorge between Mōkō and Piopio is under traffic management with one lane open. State Highway 43 between Whangamomona and Tomaranui is closed until tomorrow. Victoria University Earth Sciences expert Finnegan Isley Kemp says the area does not usually experience earthquakes, but it's also not abnormal.
9: This earthquake is another timely reminder to secure any loose items in your home, like bookshelves or wardrobes, and to make sure that you have emergency supplies.
7: That's news.
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7: In sport, the Canterbury Rams have a few days rest and a home semi-final next weekend after their 89-66 win over the Franklin Bulls in the NBL's final regular season match. The Auckland Tuatara claimed the regular season championship and home advantage through the finals with a home 109-85 win over the Taranaki Airs. Surprise for reigning Formula One world champion Lando Norris as he heads into tomorrow morning's Hungarian Grand Prix with a pole start. The McLaren stars become the first non-Mercedes driver to qualify fastest for a Grand Prix this year. Ferrari's Charles Leclerc will start second and Norris's teammate Oscar Piastri third after three place grid penalties for Lewis Hamilton and Kimi Antonelli for impeding during qualifying. Liam Lawson starts from 11th. That's sport. I'm Joe Gilfillan.
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11: Let's have a look at the latest forecast from the Med Service for Central Otago. Queenstown for the rest of today, staying fine. Down to minus 2 overnight. Tomorrow, waking up to fine weather and a high of 9. Alex, for the rest of our Sunday, fine weather, down to minus 4 overnight, going to be extremely cold. And tomorrow, waking up to blue sky, fine weather and a high of 9 degrees. Wānaka, for the rest of today, it will stay fine. Southwesterlies developing, minus 2 is our overnight low. And tomorrow, waking up to sunshine, it'll be a nice day, but we're not going to get above 8 degrees.
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3: Oh, I was just overtaking someone, officer. Could have only been a couple of k's over. But just for a second to get round them, you know? You're not going to ping me for that, are you? Surely just a warning. I've never even had a...
4: 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Reported speeding vehicle collided with an SUV at an intersection. Two victims, stat one. We've lost the driver. We've heard it all. We've seen it all. Slow down.
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9: In this update, the Green Party slamming the government for AI data centre plans, saying there's been no analysis whatsoever. The party wants a year-long pause on these developments to ensure limited resource pressures and benefits to New Zealanders. Prime Minister Chris Luxon says the Greens are being alarmist, but Green co-leader Chloe Swarbrick says the centres are consented behind closed doors, which, elsewhere, has led to massive problems.
10: Power being sucked down from the electricity grid, driving up prices for regular people and displacing industry and jobs. This is just a common sense position. We should actually know what we're doing before we let this genie out of the bottle.
9: Police have arrested four people in a crackdown on anti-social road user events in Taranaki over the weekend. They also issued more than 50 infringement notices and impounded three cars and a motorcycle. Inspector Mark Miller says officers worked hard to stop and deter burnouts, erratic driving, driving without lights at night and speeding. He adds a bottle was thrown through the back window of a police car, but nobody was injured. A call for new legislation so motorists have more choice about who fixes their car. The Choice of Repairer Industry Leaders Group wants manufacturers to give independent repairers the same technical information given to authorised dealers. Chair Peter Morton says the government should act now and look to Australia as an example. He says we have about 5,000 to 6,000 independent technicians being squeezed out of work.
11: It's the consumers that are paying for that effectively. Only a handful of authorised service centres. Prices are going to go up, wait times increase, and the regional and rural lose their access.
9: Firefighters are struggling to contain wildfires in southwest France as strong winds push flames toward the city of Bordeaux. One official has told the BBC they're far from having the fire under control. More than 300,000 people in France and Spain have fled fires which have been raging for days. In Spain, a state of emergency has been declared. That's news.
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9: In sport, in the NBL, the Canterbury Rams sealed second seed in the finals series with their 89-66 win over the Franklin Bulls. Earlier, the Auckland Tuatara had a home 109-85 win over the Taranaki Airs. New Zealand's Commonwealth Games action for the night is underway, with Chelsea Edwards and Zoe Pedersen in the pool for 100-metre freestyle heats. 50-metre butterfly bronze medalist Hazel Overhant contests the 100-metre discipline later this evening. The men's 3x3 basketball play the Cayman Islands. Boxer Greer Hall fights her round of 16 bout. Gymnast Daniel Stoddart contests the men's individual all-round final in the next hour. That's sport. I'm Joe Gilfillan.
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13: Let's have a look at the latest forecast from the Med Service for Central Otago. Queenstown for the rest of today, staying fine. Down to -2 overnight. Tomorrow, waking up to fine weather and a high of 9. Alex, for the rest of our Sunday, fine weather, down to -4 overnight. Going to be extremely cold. And tomorrow, waking up to blue sky, fine weather and a high of 9 degrees. Wānaka, for the rest of today, it will stay fine. Southwesterlies developing. -2 is our overnight low. And tomorrow, waking up to sunshine, it'll be a nice day, but we're not going to get above 8 degrees.
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7: In this update, legislation to make businesses report gender pay gaps could improve incomes for 40% of women. The organisation Global Women is urging all political parties to commit to gender pay reporting ahead of this year's election. The gender pay gap currently sits at 16% for Pasifika women and 12% for Māori Wahine. Still minding the gap, found Joe Cribb says people applying for jobs want to know if the business treats genders equally.
8: We also know that upwards of 50% of organisations have never calculated their gender pay gap, so they're not looking. I just don't think we should have a pay gap anymore.
7: A new mini defibrillator has been launched with the aim of improving cardiac arrest response. The portable LifeBeat Mini holds the power of a full-size defibrillator but is as small as a mobile phone and weighs under 700 grams. Last year, 2,500 New Zealanders were treated for cardiac arrest, but only 6% received defibrillation from a bystander. St John Head of Public Training Simon Barnett says having a defibrillator within reach can make all the difference.
9: We know that if they do received defibrillation, they're 2.5 times more likely to survive. So this defib is about getting another option out there to improve the amount of available.
7: Venomous Australian redback spiders are here, and we're ready. Lincoln University researchers say the spiders are preying on endangered skinks and beetles. Associate Professor Cor Vink says they've developed a synthetic pheromone to attract male redbacks, disrupting their breeding cycle. Vineyards in central Otago are already working to protect workers. Canterbury, Blenheim and Auckland are also at risk. This year's New Zealand Beer Award winners have been announced. Karamu Barrel Works in Waikato was named overall champion brewing company at the awards ceremony last night in Dunedin. The Emerson Brewing Company won the champion beer for Pride of the Plains and other trophies for their lager and pilsner entries. More than 600 beers brewed by 70 brewers were entered. That's news.
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7: In sport, Formula One world champion Lando Norris heads into tomorrow morning's Hungarian Grand Prix from pole position. The McLaren stars become the first non-Mercedes driver to qualify fastest for a Grand Prix this year. Ferrari's Charles Leclerc will start second and Norris teammate Oscar Piastri third. Liam Lawson starts from 11th. Racing begins at 1 in the morning. The black foils are well placed heading into the second and final day at the Great Britain Sale Grand Prix in Portsmouth overnight. With six fleet races featuring six different winners on day one, New Zealand tops their group, with Artemis Sweden on top of the other. Two more fleet races in each group tomorrow will decide who makes the four-boat final. Racing begins at 3:30 in the morning. That's sport. I'm Joe Gilfillan.
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11: Let's have a look at the latest forecast from the Med Service for Central Otago. Queenstown for the rest of today, staying fine. Down to -2 overnight. Tomorrow, waking up to fine weather and a high of 9. Alex, for the rest of our Sunday, fine weather. Down to -4 overnight. Going to be extremely cold. And tomorrow, waking up to blue sky. Fine weather and a high of 9 degrees. Wānaka, for the rest of today, it will stay fine. Southwesterlies developing. -2 is our overnight low. And tomorrow, waking up to sunshine, it'll be a nice day. But we're not going to get above 8 degrees.
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7: In this update, Tauranga City Council is getting further assessments following three more slips on Moau, Mount Maunganui over the weekend. The fresh 8,000 cubic metre campsite slip is the largest since the initial 12,000 cubic metre landslide at the same site in January. That killed six people. Adams Avenue is closed, with an update expected sometime today. Council Recovery Manager Charlie Rangiri says it's a significant slip and they're waiting for risk analysis results.
8: We've just taken the time to assess the entirety of the Maunga, but as we've said, it tells us that the Maunga is still unstable.
7: Funeral directors are concerned that councils are not adequately supporting New Zealanders being buried or cremated with dignity. A Funeral Directors Association survey found nearly three-quarters of members feel councils are not doing enough to allow for financial circumstances. Costs for burials and ash burials have increased between 2 and 50% nationwide. Association CEO Gillian Boyes says the Work and Income Funeral Grant does not come close to covering a funeral.
9: We've talked repeatedly with central government about whether the grant could go up. And at the moment, that's set around $2,600 and the average burial cost is now over $4,300 across the country.
7: Christchurch's Catholic Cathedral's rebuild is still $8 million short before construction can begin. Insurance payouts and asset sales will cover more than half the cost, while the community has already raised another $19 million. Young people have caught the investing bug. ANZ Investments' High Growth Fund has surpassed $1 billion in funds under management less than 3 years since it was launched. The bank says it's being driven by strong uptake among younger KiwiSaver members. ANZ's David Otero Lambert says they're aware the sooner they start, the better off they'll be later on.
10: Our youngest members are the ones that have got a lot more capacity to take on risk. And we think also there's more awareness in the market around KiwiSaver and general investing.
7: That's news.
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7: In sport, Warriors coach Ron Griffiths is singling out his players' unwavering effort as the biggest factor in their nail-biting NRLW win over the Eels in Sydney. The Warriors held on for a 14-12 win with only 12 players after Parramatta had a would-be match-winning try not awarded because of a forward pass. Tottenham's trip to New Zealand's ended with a 2-0 win in their friendly with Auckland FC at Eden Park. Spurs Brazilian striker Richarlison and Dane Scarlett scored Tottenham's goals. An emotional and dramatic win for British heavyweight boxer Anthony Joshua. He had two first-round knockdowns, the first after just 20 seconds, before recovering to stop Albania's Christian Prenger in round two of their bout in Saudi Arabia. That's sport. I'm Joe Gilfillan.
11: We don't just share the stories of Upper Clutha, we live them. Your local breakfast from the heart of Wanaka. 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
7: In this update, the Green Party says the government has done no analysis whatsoever of its AI data centre plans. The Green Party wants a year-long pause on developing AI facilities to ensure there are benefits for New Zealanders and limited resource pressures. Prime Minister Chris Luxon says that's alarmist. But Green co-leader Chloe Swarbrick says the centres are consented behind closed doors, which in other places has led to massive problems.
8: Power being sucked down from the electricity grid, driving up prices for regular people and displacing industry and jobs. This is just a common sense position. We should actually know what we're doing before we let this genie out of the bottle.
7: A charity is praising a supermarket for their work in the food waste diversion space. Woolworths has been working with the charity Kiwi Harvest for decades, and the year to the end of April saw them rescue more than 4 million kilograms of surplus food. That's enough for more than 2 million meals for New Zealanders. Kiwi Harvest CEO Angela Calver is tipping her cap to Woolworths for doing right by the community.
9: Woolworths takes quite a lot of flack about being one of the big supermarket chains. I guess a glimmer of hope from me.
7: A missing person was found dead in the water yesterday morning after a search at Manganui in the far north. Police received reports of a person missing shortly before 10 on Saturday night, with inquiries starting immediately. The body was found near Waterfront Drive, with a social media post saying a rahui is in place now for a few days. People are being asked not to swim or fish in the area. Australia has confirmed the first case of H5N1 bird flu in Queensland after positive tests from a dead seabird found on an island off Brisbane. This adds to the 17 confirmed cases across Australia, with most in Western Australia. New Zealand has 2 confirmed bird flu cases. An expert says we should all use Saturday morning's shaky start to the weekend as a reminder we need to be prepared. A 5.9 magnitude quake near Tomaranui struck around 5 in the morning. The Awakino Gorge between Mauko and Piopio is under traffic management with one lane open. State Highway 43 between Whangamamana and Tomaranui is closed until later today. Victoria University Earth Sciences expert Finnegan Ilsley-Kemp says the area doesn't usually experience earthquakes, but it's also not abnormal.
10: This earthquake is another tiny reminder to secure any loose items in your home, like bookshelves or wardrobes, and to make sure that you have emergency supplies.
7: A new generation of defibrillators has arrived, aimed at making life-saving treatment more accessible. The defibrillators, which are the same size as a cell phone, pack the same power as earlier devices and are half the weight. Only 6% of the 2,500 people treated for cardiac arrest last year received defibrillation before an ambulance arrived. St John's head of public training, Simon Barnett, says a heart attack can happen anywhere, anytime.
11: The key target for us is the people that value that portability. We know that people like to be active, and this gives those active people an opportunity to carry a defibrillator with them.
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7: In sport, the final NBL match of the regular season saw the Canterbury Rams seal second seed in the final series with an 89-66 win over the Franklin Bulls. Earlier, the Auckland Tuatara claimed the regular season championship and home advantage through the finals with a home 109-85 win over the Taranaki Airs. Auckland FC goalkeeper Michael Vaud is reflecting on a positive experience despite losing to Tottenham in their pre-season football friendly at Eden Park. Spurs scored in each half, the second time to Brazilian star Richarlison to wrap up a 2-0 victory. Vaud says their Premier League opponents came as advertised.
12: They're obviously a quality side, you know. They brought a lot of players. Their young players today were really good. And, you know, it's good for our young players to see the quality that they bring. And, you know, they can just go up through the gears so quickly when they want to, you know.
7: Details of the long-awaited bout between British heavyweight boxers Anthony Joshua and Tyson Fury can finally be locked in. Joshua survived two first-round knockdowns to stop Albania's Christian Prenger in round two of their bout in Saudi Arabia. It comes barely 24 hours on from Fury's warm-up win over Marius Vach in Thailand. Contracts have been signed for the Fury-Joshua bout, but the venue and date are still not known.
13: There's two sides of this thing. One is fire. You have to have that vim, that rrr, but also there's respect. I respect everything he's done and everything that he's achieved, but as a fighting person, someone who has been calling for this fight for a long time, we're here now, and I hope the fans will be in for a lovely treat.
7: That's news and sport. I'm Joe Gilfillan.
0: Breakfast with Jack Vanderhayden and Wanaka's best music mix all day. 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

0: Know a hard-working team that deserves a tasty treat? 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
5: In this update, four-wheel drives could be banned from a popular Northland beach under proposed new council rules. Hangare District Council wants to stop vehicles accessing Uratiti South Beach, saying this would improve safety and help protect the critically endangered fairy tern and sensitive dune ecosystems. Four-wheel drive groups argue better enforcement of existing rules would be more effective than a ban. Conservationists say the proposal is a step in the right direction. Public consultation opens on August the 5th. The ACT Party wants a seven-year boost to medicine funding, saying New Zealand needs to close the gap with Australia. It's calling on all parties to back the plan to increase the share of the health budget spent on medicines by one percentage point every year until 2033. Australia currently spends more than 12%. ACT Party leader David Seymour says it's time to do more for people missing out on medicines.
6: But not only are they in a terrible situation, but they'd be in a better situation if they lived in Australia.
5: Green Party leader Chloe Swarbrick is shaking off the Prime Minister's accusations that her party is being alarmist about AI. The Greens are pushing for a year-long pause on new data centres to ensure large developments don't put pressure on resources. Chris Luxon says centres will need additional electricity generation, but turning off investment before it can start is foolish. Ms. Swarbrick says Mr. Luxon's critiques don't make sense and the impacts do need to be weighed up.
7: It's exactly the same approach that has been taken in the likes of New York, because there does need to be a public benefit test as to whether New Zealanders are actually benefiting from these things being built in our country.
5: Concerns soaring council costs are leaving low-income families struggling to pay for burials. The Funeral Directors Association says most funeral directors think councils don't do enough to ensure a dignified death for every New Zealander. Costs for burials and ash burials have risen between 2 and 50% and averaged just over $4,000. Association CEO Gillian Boyes says councils often expect prompt payment and have inflexible burial times.
8: Funeral directors at the end of the day are acting as sort of the receivables for council. It's, you know, a big cost for the funeral homes to carry while the family's getting their money together.
5: A call for new legislation so motorists have more choice about who fixes their car. The Choice of Repairer Industry Leaders Group wants manufacturers to give independent repairers the same technical information given to authorised dealers. Chair Peter Morton says the government should act now and look to Australia as an example. He says we have about 5,000 or 6,000 independent technicians being squeezed out of work.
9: The consumers that are paying for that effectively, only a handful of authorised service centres, prices are going to go up, wait times increase, and the regional and rural lose their access.
10: Police have arrested four people in a crackdown on anti-social road user events in Taranaki over the weekend. They also issued more than 50 infringement notices and impounded three cars and a motorcycle. Inspector Mark Miller says officers working hard to stop and deter burnouts, erratic driving, driving without lights at night, and speeding. He adds a bottle was thrown through the back window of a police car, but nobody was injured.
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10: In sport, Warriors coach Ron Griffiths is singling out his players' unwavering effort as the biggest factor in their nail-biting NRLW win over the Eels in Sydney. The Warriors held on for a 14-12 win with 12 players after Parramatta had a would-be match-winning try not awarded because of a forward pass. Griffiths says they got out of jail somewhat, but he insists they gave everything in a bid to secure the two competition points.
11: People talk about luck, but I think, you know, luck is where preparation meets opportunity, and today we had the opportunity to stop moving our legs, or the opportunity to give up on the play, or the opportunity not to keep working hard for each other, but we didn't.
10: Tottenham's trip to New Zealand has ended with a 2-0 victory in their friendly with Auckland FC at Eden Park. Spurs Brazilian striker Richarlison sealed the result in the 70th minute. The game's opening goal came in the 12th minute via Dane Scarlett. The 22-year-old forward pounced on a shot parried away by Auckland goalkeeper Michael Vaud.
12: Yeah, very happy. A lot of the boys got some minutes in the legs, and it's good that we got the win as well.
10: Tottenham now heads to Australia for friendlies with Sydney FC and their EPL rivals Chelsea. The Canterbury Rams have a few days' rest and a home semi-final next weekend after an 89-66 win over the Franklin Bulls in the NBL's final regular season game. The final day's matches saw the Auckland Tuatara claim the regular season championship and home advantage through the finals with a 109-85 home win over the Taranaki Airs. That's news and sport. I'm Joe Gilfillan.
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9: In this update, legislation to make businesses report gender pay gaps could improve incomes for 40% of women. The organisation Global Women is urging all political parties to commit to gender pay reporting ahead of this year's election. The gender pay gap currently sits at 16% for Pasifika women and 12% for Māori Wahine. Still minding the gap, founder Joe Cribb says people applying for jobs want to know if the business treats genders equally.
10: We also know that upwards of 50% of organisations have never calculated their gender pay gap, so they're not looking. I just don't

0: think we should have a pay gap anymore.
1: Venomous Australian redback spiders are here, and we're ready. Lincoln University researchers say the spiders are preying on endangered skinks and beetles. Associate Professor Cor Vink says they've developed a synthetic pheromone to attract male redback spiders, disrupting their breeding cycle. Vineyards in central Otago are already working to protect workers. Canterbury, Blenheim and Auckland are also at risk. A new mini defibrillator has been launched with the aim of improving cardiac arrest response. The portable LifeBeat Mini holds the power of a full-size defibrillator but is as small as a mobile phone and weighs under 700 grams. Last year, 2,500 New Zealanders were treated for cardiac arrests, but only 6% received defibrillation from a bystander. St John's Head of Public Training, Simon Barnett, says having a defibrillator within reach can make all the difference.
2: We know that if they do receive defibrillation, they're 2.5 times more likely to survive. So this defib is about getting another option out there to improve the amount available.
1: A new study shows the pressure on GPs is creating a psychological damage known as moral distress. Researchers interviewed 26 New Zealand GPs and 24 United States family physicians. They found widespread evidence of the phenomenon caused by problems including resourcing and cost. AUT research fellow James Greenslade Yates says doctors go into the profession wanting to help people.
3: Now there's all these systemic barriers like not being able to do secondary referrals, not having enough time for your patients, and that leaves them feeling a bit guilty, feeling inadequate, emotionally drained because they just can't do it.
1: This year's New Zealand Beer Award winners have been announced. Karamu Barrel Works in Waikato was named overall champion brewing company at the awards ceremony on Saturday night in Dunedin. The Emerson Brewing Company won the champion beer for Pride of the Plains and other trophies for their lager and pilsner entries. More than 600 beers brewed by 70 brewers were entered. ACC is reminding golfers to stretch, with golf-related injuries at a six-year high. The agency covered more than 11,000 golf-related injuries last year, costing nearly $14 million. Golf is expected to keep growing after New Zealander Ryan Fox's latest win in the Open Championship. ACC's James Whittaker says people need to warm up so they can swing like the pros.
4: Ease back into the game, especially if you haven't played for a while, and play within your limits.
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1: In sport, the final NBL match of the regular season saw the Canterbury Rams seal second seed in the finals series with an 89-66 win over the Franklin Bulls. Earlier, the Auckland Tuatara claimed the regular season championship and home advantage through the finals with a home 109-85 win over the Taranaki Airs. Auckland FC goalkeeper Michael Vaud is reflecting on a positive experience despite losing to Tottenham in their pre-season football friendly at Eden Park. Spurs scored in each half, the second to Brazilian star Richarlison to wrap up a 2-0 win. Vaud says their Premier League opponents came as advertised.
6: They're obviously a quality side, you know. They bought a lot of players. Their young players today were really good and, you know, it's good for our young players to see the quality that they bring and, you know, they can just go up through the gear so quickly when they want to, you know.
1: Details for the long-awaited bout between British heavyweight boxers Anthony Joshua and Tyson Fury can finally be locked in. Joshua survived two first-round knockdowns to stop Albania's Christian Prenger in round two of their bout in Saudi Arabia. It comes barely 24 hours after Fury's warm-up win over Marusic Vakh in Thailand. Contracts have been signed for the Fury-Joshua bout, but the venue and date are still not known.
7: There's two sides of this thing. One is fighter. You have to have that vim, that but also there's respect. I respect everything he's done and everything that he's achieved, but as a fighting person, someone who has been calling for this fight for a long time, we're here now and I hope the fans will be in for a lovely treat.
1: That's news and sport. I'm Joe Gilfillan.
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2: In this update, Tauranga City Council is getting further assessments following three more slips on Moau, Mount Maunganui, over the weekend. The fresh 8,000 cubic metre campsite slip is the largest since the initial 12,000 cubic metre landslide at the same site in January. That killed six people. Adams Avenue is closed, with an update expected sometime today. Council Recovery Manager Charlie Rangiri says it's a significant slip and they're waiting for risk analysis results.
3: We've just taken the time to assess the entirety of the Maunga, but as we've said, it tells us that the Maunga is still unstable.
2: Clever tech is the reason many people in the central North Island woke to an earthquake alert on their phones before feeling it themselves. The 5.9 magnitude earthquake struck near Tomaranui on Saturday morning, just after Android users received a Google alert. Guerrilla Technologies' Paul Spain says it's been on Android phones for about a decade using a sensor to detect tiny movements and motion. It aggregates information from many devices, then sends an alert if it considers an earthquake is happening. Funeral directors are concerned that councils aren't adequately supporting New Zealanders being buried or cremated with dignity. A Funeral Directors Association survey found nearly three-quarters of members feel councils are not doing enough to allow for financial circumstances. Costs for burials and ash burials have increased between 2 and 50% across the country. Association CEO Gillian Boyes says the work and income funeral grant does not come close to covering a funeral.
4: We've talked repeatedly with central government about whether the grant could go up. And at the moment, that's set around $2,600 and the average burial cost is now over $4,300 across the country.
2: Christchurch's Catholic Cathedral's rebuild is still $8 million short before construction can begin. Insurance payouts and asset sales will cover more than half the cost, while the community has already raised another $19 million. Bishop Michael Geelan says he's humbled by the support shown so far. An automotive group is pushing for a new law to level the playing field for car repairers. The Choice of Repairer Industry Leaders Group wants manufacturers to give independent repairers the same technical information they give authorised dealers. Chair Peter Morton says they're taking the idea to political parties, with Australia an example of it working. Mr. Morton says modern vehicles are computers on wheels.
5: Our independent network have a lot of ability. However, they need access to the data to make sure they can do it in an easy way.
2: Young people have caught the investing bug. ANZ Investments' high growth fund has surpassed $1 billion in funds under management less than 3 years since it was launched. The bank says it's being driven by strong uptake among young KiwiSaver members. ANZ's David Otero-Lambert says they're aware the sooner they start, the better off they'll be later on.
6: Our youngest members are the ones that have got a lot more capacity to take on risk. And we think also there's more awareness in the market around KiwiSaver and general investing.
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2: In sport, Warriors coach Ron Griffiths is singling out his players' unwavering effort as the biggest factor in their nail-biting NRLW win over the Eels in Sydney. The Warriors held on for a 14-12 win with 12 players after Parramatta had a would-be match-winning try not awarded because of a forward pass. Griffiths says they got out of jail somewhat, but he insists they gave everything in a bid to secure the two competition points.
7: People talk about luck, but I think, you know, luck is where preparation meets opportunity, and today we had the opportunity to stop moving our legs, or the opportunity to give up on the play, or the opportunity not to keep working hard for each other, but we didn't.
2: Tottenham's trip to New Zealand's ended with a 2-0 win in their friendly with Auckland FC at Eden Park. Spurs Brazilian striker Richarlison sealed the result in the 70th minute. The game's opening goal came in the 12th minute via Dane Scarlett. The 22-year-old forward pounced on a shot parried away by Auckland goalkeeper Michael Vaud.
8: Yeah, very happy. A lot of the boys got some minutes in the legs, and it's good that we got the win as well.
2: Tottenham now heads to Australia for friendly games with Sydney FC and their EPL rivals Chelsea. The Canterbury Rams have a few days' rest and a home semi-final next weekend after an 89-66 win over the Franklin Bulls in the NBL's final regular season game. The day's other match saw the Auckland Tuatara claim the regular season championship and home advantage through the finals with a 109-85 home win over the Taranaki Airs. That's news and sport. I'm Joe Gilfillan.
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7: In this update, Tauranga City Council is getting further assessments following three more slips on Moau, Mount Maunganui, over the weekend. The fresh 8,000 cubic metre campsite slip is the largest since the initial 12,000 cubic metre landslide at the same site in January. That killed six people. Adams Avenue is closed, with an update expected sometime today. Council Recovery Manager Charlie Rangiri says it's a significant slip and they're waiting for risk analysis results.
8: We've just taken the time to assess the entirety of the Maunga, but as we've said, it tells us that the Maunga is still unstable.
7: Clever tech is the reason many people in the central North Island woke to an earthquake alert on their phones before feeling it themselves. The

0: A 0.9 magnitude earthquake struck near Tomatanui on Saturday morning, just after Android users received a Google alert. Guerrilla Technologies' Paul Spain says it's been on Android phones for about a decade using a sensor to detect tiny movements and motion. It aggregates information from many devices, then sends an alert if it considers an earthquake is happening. Funeral directors are concerned that councils aren't adequately supporting New Zealanders being buried or cremated with dignity. A Funeral Directors Association survey found nearly three-quarters of members feel councils are not doing enough to allow for financial circumstances. Costs for burials and ash burials have increased between 2 and 50% across the country. Association CEO Gillian Boyes says the work and income funeral grant does not come close to covering a funeral.
1: We've talked repeatedly with central government about whether the grant could go up. And at the moment, that's set around $2,600, and the average burial cost is now over $4,300 across the country.
0: Christchurch's Catholic Cathedral's rebuild is still $8 million short before construction can begin. Insurance payouts and asset sales will cover more than half the cost, while the community has already raised another $19 million. Bishop Michael Geelan says he's humbled by the support shown so far. An automotive group is pushing for a new law to level the playing field for car repairers. The Choice of Repairer Industry Leaders Group wants manufacturers to give independent repairers the same technical information they give authorised dealers. Chair Peter Morton says they're taking the idea to political parties, with Australia an example of it working. Mr. Morton says modern vehicles are computers on wheels.
2: Our independent networks have a lot of ability. However, they need access to the data to make sure they can do it in an easy way.
0: Young people have caught the investing bug. ANZ Investments High Growth Fund has surpassed $1 billion in funds under management less than 3 years since it was launched. The bank says it's being driven by strong uptake among young KiwiSaver members. ANZ's David Otero-Lambert says they're aware the sooner they start, the better off they'll be later on.
3: Our youngest members are the ones that have got a lot more capacity to take on risk. And we think also there's more awareness in the market around KiwiSaver and general investing.
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0: In sport, Warriors coach Ron Griffiths is singling out his players' unwavering effort as the biggest factor in their nail-biting NRLW win over the Eels in Sydney. The Warriors held on for a 14-12 win with 12 players after Parramatta had a would-be match-winning try not awarded because of a forward pass. Griffiths says they got out of jail somewhat, but he insists they gave everything in a bid to secure the two competition points.
5: People talk about luck, but I think, you know, luck is where preparation meets opportunity, and today we had the opportunity to stop moving our legs, or the opportunity to give up on the play, or the opportunity not to keep working hard for each other, but we didn't.
0: Tottenham's trip to New Zealand's ended with a 2-0 win in their friendly with Auckland FC at Eden Park. Spurs Brazilian striker Richarlison sealed the result in the 70th minute. The game's opening goal came in the 12th minute via Dane Scarlett. The 22-year-old forward pounced on a shot parried away by Auckland goalkeeper Michael Vaud.
6: Yeah, very happy. A lot of the boys got some minutes in the legs, and it's good that we got the win as well.
0: Tottenham now heads to Australia for friendly games with Sydney FC and their EPL rivals Chelsea. The Canterbury Rams have a few days' rest and a home semi-final next weekend after an 89-66 win over the Franklin Bulls in the NBL's final regular season game. The day's other match saw the Auckland Tuatara claim the regular season championship and home advantage through the finals with a 109-85 home win over the Taranaki Airs. That's news and sport. I'm Joe Gilfillan.
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6: In this update, the Children's Commissioner agrees expanding parental leave is important, but says National's plan doesn't go far enough. The party's promising to gradually extend paid parental leave, aiming to increase the entitlement from 26 weeks to 30 weeks by 2029 and eventually 40 weeks down the track. Claire Achmad says comprehensive parental leave helps in those crucial early years, but this extension would still see us lag behind other countries.
7: And this is just one of the components to ensure all children have a strong start in life. I think it's urgent that all parties bring forward really strong policies to prevent poverty.
6: Hope this weekend slips on Mount Whanganui's Moa won't put the brakes on remediation work. 8,000 cubic metres of debris came down over the weekend at the same campsite where a 12,000 cubic metre landslide killed six in January. Tauranga City Council has closed Adams Avenue with an update expected later today. Council Recovery Manager Charlie Rahiri says Moa restoration work isn't affected.
8: We'll take a pause and just reassess where we're at, but I don't see a significant delay in the remediation progress we've made.
6: Medical professionals say there's no time to waste in getting the flu jab. Doctors have noticed the rates of flu have surged in the past 2 weeks, a bit later than predicted. Immunisation Advisory Centre Principal Medical Advisor and Auckland University Professor Nikki Turner says people need to be vaccinated.
9: We have got the winter flu with us right now. If you get a flu vaccine today, it would take 1 to 2 weeks to get decent immunity from that.
6: German authorities have launched a manhunt after a suspected Islamic terror attack at a Berlin Pride gathering. A van was driven into the crowd yesterday, killing one woman and injuring at least 29 people.

0: The BBC reports police are seeking a German citizen of Lebanese background. That's news.
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0: In sport, defending champion Hamish Kerr has withdrawn from the Commonwealth Games high jump. He has described himself as burnt out earlier in the year and not yet ready to compete. To Formula One action on the outskirts of Budapest.
3: Lando Norris wins the Hungarian Grand Prix for his first Grand Prix victory of the season.
0: The result also marks McLaren's first triumph of the campaign. Liam Lawson has finished 8th to earn 4 points and moved to 9th overall. The Tour de France riders are circling Paris, 15 kilometres from the race finish on the Champs-Élysées. Today, Pogacar is expected to secure a 5th yellow jersey. He has a 6-minute, 26-second lead. That's sport. I'm Jodie Gill.
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4: Good morning, happy Monday. Nice cold start across the Upper Clutha. A high of 8, low of 1. Fine and frosty with some cloud and light winds developing later this afternoon. Tomorrow, mostly sunny with a high of 10 and some light winds. Then Wednesday, mostly cloudy with a chance of a shower and a high of 12. Thursday, the second to last day of July. Crazy. A high of 12 for Thursday and some rain. Right now, across the Upper Clutha, it is negative 1, but it feels like negative 5. Nice and cold.
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4: Great to have you company this morning, Jack, with you for breakfast. Happy Monday, a nice cold start. Yeah, feels like negative 5. Definitely look out for some black ice and grit will being laid as we speak. I saw the grit truck heading towards the Haas Pass this morning. Monday, let's get into it. Alex Warren on the way, Katy Perry, and then we'll get to the Daily Greats. Good morning.

When he's not on the radio, he's exploring trails like the Hawea River Track. There's no one more local. 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

0: Live across the Upper Clutha, good morning, Jack Vander Hayden with you for breakfast. Every day on the show, if you've been here this time of the day, you know we do the Daily Greats, because it's important to remind ourselves how great we are, and today it is no different. This morning's Daily Great: when one door of happiness closes, another opens. But often we look so long at that closed door that we don't see the new one which has been opened for us. So true, it's like a lot of things. We all look back on the good times, the good old days, the happy days. Well, guess what? Today is the happy days. Today you'll make memories. Maybe they'll be great. Maybe they'll be just okay. Maybe they'll be terrible. Maybe something really bad will happen. But that's part of life, isn't it? You know, when you think about it, good and bad and the ugly. But when you focus on the now and the things that you can find joy in right now, whether it be that cup of tea or maybe your favorite pair of slippers, or maybe the car started without that weird sound, find the happiness in now, in today. What's today going to bring? Sure, the happiness yesterday was great, but it's gone. When one door of happiness closes, another opens. But often we look so much at that old door that we lose sight of the doors that have opened. So look for the new ones today, the new doors of happiness. Find something today. I'm sure there'll be just one thing. For me this morning, it was I got up extra early and I went for a walk around the block. That's a bit of happiness for me. I said I was going to do it and I did it. Please don't forget how great you are. You are enough. You are loved. You're doing such an awesome job at this game of life. And just keep on trucking. You are great. It's Radio Wanaka. Good morning.
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0: Titty Swims, Lose Control, it's Radio Wanaka. Good morning. We always hear Wanaka and Queenstown are leading the world when it comes to sustainable tourism. And to be fair, we are. But a new study has come out and it's pulled the curtain back a little bit because behind all good intentions, it's actually pretty messy. Tourism businesses are trying to do the right thing, reduce waste, cut admissions, be more environmentally friendly. But they're running into roadblocks everywhere. Suppliers pushing back, recycling rules that just don't quite line up, and honestly, lots of confusion around what sustainable even means now. It seems like, you know, you just put sustainable on your poster and you got the tick. Because it is one thing that the goalpost keeps moving, but if maybe you've gone carbon neutral to carbon zero to regenerative? You know what I mean. Tourism, so it, you know, keeps regening. And then also about being natural positive or neutral positive. So now the upside of all this good things and all these buzzwords, we're keeping customers happy, people are trying to run their businesses, and they're doing the best they can. Now, we are still ahead of a lot of places, but there is some awesome stuff happening locally, from waste reduction at the ski fields to conservation projects right across the Upper Clutha. The big takeaway is the job is not finished. Sustainable tourism isn't something you just tick off. It's something that keeps evolving, and we here in the Upper Clutha and the QLDC, we are leading by example, but we've still got lots of room to improve.
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0: Live across the Upper Clutha. Good morning. 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We're going to take a quick break, of course, 6:30 pretty much here. New sport and weather and also that road report coming in. And we'll take a look at your headlines and today in history after the break. It's Radio Wanaka. Good morning. Happy Monday.
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2: In this update, the number of school discipline cases is falling, but violence between students has hit a record high. Our newsroom can reveal stand downs, suspensions, exclusions and expulsions all dropped last year compared with 2024. Education reporter Jamie Cunningham has more.
3: There were 29,000 stand-downs in 2025, down from a record high 2 years earlier. However, the type of behaviour schools are dealing with is changing. Cases involving physical assaults on other students reached 11,000 last year, the highest since records began in 2000. They made up a third of all cases and almost half of expulsions.
2: Hope this weekend slips on Mount Maunganui's Moao won't put the brakes on remediation work. 8,000 cubic metres of debris came down over the weekend at the same campsite where a 12,000 cubic metre landslide killed six in January. The Greens say Nationals' attempts to win votes through new parental leave policy is too little too late. Nationals promising to gradually extend paid parental leave from the current 26 weeks to 30 weeks by 2029 and eventually 40 weeks down the track. Police have done nearly 7,000 roadside drug tests since first introducing them in December. Officers checking for cannabis, meth, MDMA and cocaine returned 229 positive results from the first saliva tests of drivers. That's a positivity rate of about 3%. That's news.
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2: In sport, to the finish of the 3,333-kilometre Tour de France on Sky Sport.
4: Mathieu van der Poel giving it full throttle. Pedersen and Philipsen in through the middle. Jasper Philipsen or Mathieu van der Poel, a photograph.
2: Vanderpool eventually got the nod on Paris's Champs-Élysées. Today, Pogacar has secured a fifth yellow jersey as the overall champion. Defending champion Hamish Kerr has withdrawn from the Glasgow Commonwealth Games high jump.
5: I will not be competing tomorrow. I've just decided that with the help of the team, I'm just not quite ready and not in a position that I want to be to go out there and you know, do the singlet and the New Zealand team justice.
2: That's sport. I'm Jodie Gill.
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0: Good morning. We have a high of 8 degrees today. Fine with a frosty start. Some high cloud and light winds expected this afternoon. Tomorrow mostly sunny with a high of 10 and light winds. And then on Wednesday mostly cloudy with a chance of a shower in the morning. And then Thursday rain continuing with a high of 12. Right now across the Upper Clutha, it's -3. Feels like -6. It's cold.
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0: Reports of black ice in between Harware and Wanaka. Watch out for those slippery conditions if you're heading over the hill. Also, the Haas Pass has reports of ice, Lindis Pass and the Crown Range, even the Kawerau Gorge. So there is black ice across the network roads. Please drive to the conditions. It's a little slippery this morning. It's definitely cold. Drive safe. Grid is being late, and we'll have more as the road reports come through.
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0: Very slippery indeed. Yeah, with that temperature there, feels like -6. Expect the roads to be slippery. Please drive to the conditions. On the way, the Scissor Sisters. Not the Scissor Scissors. Hey, that could be a good name for a group. I Don't Feel Like Dancing. Ed Sheeran now, and then we'll get into your daily... Not daily greats. Oh, that threw me. We'll get into today in history. We'll transport back there next. It's Radio Wanaka. Morning.

When he's not on the radio, he's volunteering at Riding for the Disabled Association. There is no one more local. Radio Wānaka Breakfast with Jack Vanderhayden.

0: The Scissor Sisters, I Don't Feel Like Dancing. It's Radio Wanaka. Good morning. Let's go back in time today. Let's transport back there. Let's start with 2012. On this day in 2012, the London Olympics opening ceremony featured appearances from Daniel Craig as James Bond and Queen Elizabeth II in a pre-recorded comedy sketch. How good was that? The Queen was, she was a hoot. She really was, and lived such a long life. And Daniel Craig, the most recent James Bond. Wonder who the next James Bond's going to be. And then on this day in 1996, the world received this absolute banger. Macarena. Yes, Los Del Rio reached number one with the Macarena dance craze. Oh my goodness, what a tune. And another tune that was released on this day, but in 1984, it was this one here. Purple Rain, of course, released with the feature film with the same name, and the album is selling more than 25 million copies. It's a nice song. I haven't seen the movie, but it's a nice song. And that's Today in History on Radio Wanaka. Good morning. Happy Monday.
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Radio Wanaka.

Radio Wanaka, good morning. Jack Van Daden with you for breakfast. Time to take a look at your headlines. All thanks to Willow Ridge Developments. They're launching a new subdivision of businesses and mixed-use sites for sale in three parks just across the road from the proposed health centre. Seriously, position your business for the future. Think three parks and give Mark Pittaway a call on 443 6905. From the New Zealand Herald, a deep freeze has gripped New Zealand with bitter frost sweeping the country. We're currently negative 5 degrees, but some towns are seeing negative 9. Ooh, it's a cold start. From the Wanaka app, reading, the Upper Clutha Rams have secured a third straight championship title, digging deep to defeat Wakatipu. How good is that? 3-peat, baby. Rams Nation, all season long. Let's go. And then the ODT. A quick-thinking farmer has helped police rescue an elderly fisherman after he got into trouble up in Tekapo. How good is that? Locals helping out emergency services. And the old fisherman, absolutely fine. More over at the ODT. And if you like your news and you like podcasts, then you can check out the Front Page Podcast with Chelsea Daniels wherever you listen to your episodes.

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3: In this update, new data shows banks have moved quickly to lift mortgage rates, but are slow to do the same for savings rates after the recent official cash rate rise. The Financial Markets Authority is tracking how eight of the country's largest banks respond to OCR changes. Emily Ansell reports.
4: The FMA's found all but one lifted floating mortgage rates 25 basis points after the OCR rose by the same amount this month. Meanwhile, the average bank lifted its savings rate by only 17 basis points. Banks responded differently to late 2025 OCR cuts, only passing on up to three quarters when it came to borrowers on floating mortgage rates.
3: The Children's Commissioner agrees expanding parental leave is important, but says National's plan doesn't go far enough. The party's promising to gradually extend paid parental leave, aiming to increase the entitlement from 26 weeks to 30 by 2029 and eventually 40 weeks down the track. Claire Achmad says comprehensive parental leave helps in those crucial early years, but this extension would still see us lag behind other countries. Tauranga City Council sticking to its cautious approach in dealing with new slips on Mauao in Mount Maunganui. Rain and possibly the Tumaranui earthquake saw another 8,000 cubic metres of debris come down over the weekend. There are three new slips near the original landslide, which claimed six lives in January. Adams Avenue remains closed. Council Recovery Manager Charlie Rahiri says he knows people are keen to return to the maunga, but this proves the need to be careful.
5: It's still slipping and it's quite precarious. A lot of the material that found is densely saturated, according to our technical experts, so still vulnerable.
3: German police have killed the suspect in the attack on a Berlin Pride event. A manhunt was launched after a van was driven into a crowd yesterday, killing one woman and injuring at least 29 people. Berlin police say the accused was killed by officers after he rushed towards emergency services with a stabbing weapon. That's news.
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3: In sport, the 3,333-kilometre Tour de France is over, with Tadej Pogacar triumphing in the yellow jersey.
8: Incredible day, incredible atmosphere. Happy that it's over and that we won for the fifth time.
3: Mathieu van der Poel won the final stage on the Champs-Élysées in a sprint finish. Wrapping New Zealanders in Commonwealth Games action overnight, boxer Greer Hall has won her round of 16 bout in the 54kg division. Gymnast Daniel Stoddart has finished 12th in the men's individual all-round competition. On the bowling greens, Caitlin Inch and Selena Goddard have beaten Fiji in the women's pair. And the men's 3x3 basketballers have beaten the Cayman Islands and Scotland. That's sport. I'm Jodie Gill.
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9: Atamaria, good morning. A high of 8 degrees today. Fine and frosty start, definitely, with some high cloud and light winds later this morning. Tomorrow, high of 10, fine and light winds, but the sun emoji is back, so hopefully nice and sunny, but definitely cold. And then Wednesday, mostly cloudy, with a chance of a shower in the morning and a high of 12. Thursday, second to last day of the month. Holy heck, July is just going so fast. Thursday, high of 12, rain with some light winds, and rain continuing for Friday, which is the last day of the month. Showers in the forecast for most of the day, hopefully clearing in the evening with a high of 8, and for Friday, end of the week, an overnight of -3. Nice and cold. And speaking of -3, that's the current temperature now, but it actually feels like -7. Very, very cold.
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1: Reports of black ice in between Hawea and Wanaka. Watch out for those slippery conditions if you're heading over the hill. Also, the Haas Pass has reports of ice, Lindis Pass and the Crown Range, even the Kawera Gorge. So there is black ice across the network roads. Please drive to the conditions. It's a little slippery this morning. It's definitely cold. Drive safe. Grid is being laid and we'll have more as the road report come through.
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1: Good morning, breakfast. All thanks to Southern Lakes Panel Beating. Absolute pleasure to wake you up across the Upper Clutha. Got some shout-outs to get through next, and also want to tell you about our Aspiring Law Community Champions Award. It's back for round two. I'll let you know how you can get your hands on $500. More on that next.

0: Lenny Kravitz. Fly away, it's 12 after 7. Good morning, this is Radio Wanaka. Wherever you're tuning in from, 99.1 in Cromwell, 92.2 here in Wanaka, and anywhere with the iHeartRadio app. It's always a pleasure to wake up on a Monday morning. Well, every day it's nice to wake up, because one day, oh, well, I won't get to. So happy to be here, of course. Some very cool, exciting stuff here at Radio Wanaka. It's back once again, the Aspiring Law Community Champions Award. How this works, okay. Our friends at Aspiring Law, they've given us some money, but they don't just want to give it out willy-nilly. They want to give it to the right person or the right people slash community group. So maybe you're a volunteer. Maybe you're someone who coaches a young team. Maybe you're part of an organization, a you know, non-for-profit or a community organization that needs a little cash ingestion. Well, we've got $500, thanks to Aspiring Law, to bring you the Community Champions Award. If you want some more info on how to enter this, just text Aspiring to 2442 and you'll get sent back a message. We'll send you all the details on how you can win this $500. We'll start sharing some of these stories as we accumulate them. We did this a few months ago, you may have heard, and we are doing it again. This is for anybody and everybody. This could be the individual who needs some money to help them out, start a, you know, community event. Maybe this is someone who does something every day and they just need that extra. Oh, you know what I mean. Like, it's just for those people who need that help. So healthcare workers, neighbours, teachers, local legends, someone making a real difference. Big or small, we want to hear from you. 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We'll send you a message back with all the details on how you can get your hands on this $500 cash, all thanks to Aspiring Law. We're celebrating locals making a difference right across the Upper Clutha.
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7: Oh, I was just overtaking someone, officer. 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But just for a second to get round them, you know? You're not going to ping me for that, are you? Surely just a warning. I've never even had a...
8: Crash involving three injured parties. Reported speeding vehicle collided with an SUV at an intersection. Two victims, stat one. We've lost the driver. We've heard it all. We've seen it all. Slow down.
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0: Katrina and the Waves, Walking on Sunshine. Maybe not this early in the morning. It could be walking on black ice, so just take it easy. We are very frosty this morning. It's currently -3, feels like -7 with a high of 8 for the day. So definitely a frosty start right across the Upper Clutha. What I like to call a year boy. Is when something nice happens and you witness it. It's like a smile moment. You know those little moments in the day and just go, man, I'm proud to live in this community. Yesterday, doing our Sunday Wasties run, we were cleaning out the garage and it was a full circle moment. You know, you've probably been there before. You got something from Wasties a while ago and then you go, you know what? We don't actually need this anymore. Donate it back. We had one of those storage shelves, you know, where you can put the little boxes in, just a little three storage shelf thing. Anyway, I took it to Wasties, and if you've been to Wastebusters, you know you drive in that little lane, you wait your turn, and then you drop off your product. In front of us was, and I knew it straight away for the style of car, a little Suzuki Swift, an older gentleman. And he gets out and he has his walking stick and he's taking his time and, you know, a Sunday, no rush. Sunday is a rest day. You take things nice and easy. And so we're waiting for our turn and I'm out the car and I'm obviously nosy Parker. I'm eavesdropping. I'm hearing what he's saying. And he's clearly having some struggles hearing the worker. And he's not yelling, but he's, you know, talking a bit louder because he was deaf. And I heard him say, oh, I'm looking for a oven tray. I'm not dropping anything off. I'm looking for a tray. And this lovely worker, one of these humans, well, they're all great humans at Wastebusters, but this lovely lady, she's wearing a nice coloured beanie, and she was in the drop-off line working for Wasties, and she just had the best patience and kindness when she was dealing with this old fella. This old fella was just looking for a simple item. He went to the wrong place, and this lady just, you know when you just witness one of those moments and you go, God, this place is lovely. Just so kind and just, you know, was really patient with him. Looked back at me and said, hey, sorry, we'll just, I'll sort this gentleman out. Not a problem whatsoever at our end. And then this gentleman proceeds to park in the disabled park. Yes, he had his sticker in the car. And we were going into the shop and I walked up to him. And I said, excuse me, sir. Sorry to trouble you, but I overheard you looking, you were talking, you're looking for a tray. He said, oh, yes, thank you. I'm deaf as a bastard. I said, you're not a bastard. You may be deaf. And then he said, what? Which I thought was quite funny. So I helped him out, showed him where we, well, where Wastebusters stock the certain products in the back corner for the oven trays, and we couldn't find what we're looking for. But I just thought, how nice is that, you know, just the community in one of those little moments, and it just made me really, really happy. And I think if you all find one of those moments in the day where it may be a passing comment from a stranger to another stranger, or you witness someone smiling, it makes me proud. It really does. It makes me proud to call the Upper Clutha home, seeing incidents like that. So shout out to the lady working at Wastebusters. I didn't see your name tag. You're wearing your hi-viz. You were in the drop-off donations line. Massive, massive shout out your way, because you are what this community is, and I absolutely loved it.
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0: 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Stay warm this winter with Mita 10 Mega 3 Parks.
1: In this update, an AI expert says we have to be cautious about the energy demands that come from AI data centres. The Green Party wants a one-year pause on new centres while rules for the industry are developed. It says the already consented facility in Southland is expected to use about 6% of our country's total electricity supply. Auckland University lecturer in AI, Dr. Kerry McInerney, says the government hasn't made it compulsory for data centres to be energy efficient.
2: Data centres don't necessarily do this, and there aren't any regulations in New Zealand that would require data centres to be built in this way.
1: A patient advocate says ACT's medicine funding pledge has laid a challenge for other political parties. ACT wants budget spending to increase 1% a year until 2033, eventually matching Australia's 12% share. Patient voice Aotearoa's Malcolm Mulholland says if it doesn't give us equal access to medicines available in Australia, it would come close. Tough decisions for councils about the future of funding cemeteries. The Cemeteries and Crematoria Collective wants the work and income funeral grant reviewed to better match the current cost of a burial. Chair Daniel Crisp says burying a loved one can cost about $4,000, too much for many families. German officers have swarmed the area where they found the suspect of an attack on a Berlin Pride event and killed him. A manhunt was launched after a van was driven into a crowd yesterday, killing one woman and injuring at least 29 people. That's news.
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1: In sport, a setback for the New Zealand team at the Glasgow Commonwealth Games. Defending champion Hamish Kerr has withdrawn from the high jump, citing compounding circumstances earlier in the season.
3: We realised pretty quickly I was pretty burnt out, so took a bit of a step back and had a nice physical mental reset just over the last sort of couple of months.
1: A fifth different winner of the Formula One season, defending champion Lando Norris has triumphed at the Hungarian Grand Prix.
4: Probably some of the best pace I've ever had. The car was beautiful to drive and I felt very confident.
1: Liam Lawson was back in the points, earning fourth by placing eighth. Today, Pogacar has been crowned the Tour de France cycling champion for a fifth time. That's sport. I'm Jodie Gill.
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5: Good morning. Happy Monday. Nice across the Upper Clutha this morning. Nice and cold. A high of 8. Frosty start with some light winds. Tomorrow, high of 10 and sunny. And then on Wednesday, a high of 12. Mostly cloudy with a chance of a shower. Thursday, clearing up in the morning, but then rain forecast for the evening. A high of 12 and rain for Friday. Showers and a high of 8. Right now, across the Upper Clutha, it is -3, feels like -6. It's cold.
0: 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Sue and Barry Bruce have the right vehicle for you at wanakarentacar.co.nz.
5: Low-lying fog across Albert Town this morning, so approaching the bridge is a little bit foggy when approaching from the Harwea side. Please drive to the conditions if you're heading over the Crown Range. Be cautious because the Friday snowfall is frozen in some places. Grit is being laid, but remember, sun doesn't hit all the spots on those corners, so please take it easy. Drive to the conditions, drive safe, and it's very frosty and icy across the network. Good morning, Jack with you for breakfast. We're going to catch up with Sam Lee from the Snow Farm, see how the weekend was and what's going up at the farm. And then we'll also celebrate all thanks to the National Transport and Toy Museum. But first, Kiwi music in the mix. This is the Black Seeds. So true. It's Radio Wānaka. It feels like summer.

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2: Radio Wanaka, good morning. We're going straight up to the snow farm. We've got Sam Lee with us now. Good morning, Sam.
3: Good morning, Jack.
2: Happy Monday, Sam. Great weekend up at the snow farm.
3: Oh, mate, I mean, look at today. It's another great day. We've had, this is the third banger in a row, really. We had fantastic weather on Saturday. The front moved out a bit earlier. We had a dusting of snow, like 5 centimetres, maybe 10 if you can stretch it. but it really livened things up, and it just stayed cold, you know. And the trails, that's just enough snow on our cross-country trails to just make it epic. And the grooming, the skiing, the snowshoeing, you were mentioning the video I made. We just want to get more content out there and show people, especially the locals, like, it's really good up there right now. We've got more trails open than we've had in a long time this early in the season. So there's lots of skiing. There's just so much fun to be had up there right now.
2: Yeah, it's perfect conditions. And Sam, one thing I caught from that video, which I absolutely loved, you can check it out on the Snow Farm socials. You said the Snow Farm's kind of like yoga of the snow sports world. Can you touch on that?
3: Yes, sometimes I say things. No, but that's something we're trying to sort of get across to people is it's not hectic, it's not busy. Once we've and even going through the base area, it's very chill. We sort of preach to the, you know, new world services with old fashioned values. Mm. We want to be the ski area you remember going to as a kid, even if it's not alpine. So it's chill, come through, get your gear, and it actually, quite often on a really busy day at the base facilities, aside from the snow fun zone, it can seem really quiet, but that's because everyone disperses out and finds their own little bit of space out on the trails, and you can just have moments, you know, where you chill out, you can kind of forget about what's back at home, you're not having to battle lines and queues, and, you know, because once you're out there, there's no lift lines, there's none of the things that sort of stress people out for the whole day.
2: Yeah, because
3: as long as you want to be out there.
2: I remember great memories, even though they were stressful memories, of my mum and dad taking us up to the ski fields over our young days, and dad always being stressed out finding a park and then, you know, unloading the gear, where the snow farm kind of just seems super chill, which is really nice.
3: Yeah, and the car parks, it's really easy access from the car park. It's actually slightly downhill to our base facilities from the car park. So, you know, so you start your day by going down a gentle hill to the main base facilities. The parking's really easy.
2: It's perfect.
3: We just want people to have a relaxed experience when they come up to us.
2: Yeah, good.
3: And they can have that.
2: Yes, and as they should, and I like it. And I think if you're thinking of an activity to do today, if you're listening and you got local ears on, why not go up to the snow farm, enjoy the cafe? Look, you don't even have to go snowshoeing or cross-country skiing to enjoy the facilities. Just go up there, have a bite to eat, and enjoy. Sam Lee from the Snow Farm, always appreciate your time. If you want to book your day, snowfarm.nz for more info. Sam, we'll catch up with you in the week.
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0: Radio Wanaka. Good morning. Jack with you for breakfast. That's Borderline, Watching It Burn. Well, this here is, it's something pretty important, and I'm going to smash the information around it. It's the Aspiring Law Community Champions. We have $500, all thanks to Aspiring Law. They have given us this money to help give to one local who's doing incredible things. We've had a few texts this morning, which has been awesome. That keyword aspiring to 2442, and we'll send you all the details back. If you know someone, if you've heard of someone, if maybe you are that someone who's doing great things in our community, we want to celebrate them. We have the Aspiring Law Community Champions Award. Nominate them, find out more on the text line, and we'll send you the info. Aspiring to 2442, we are bringing you the Aspiring Law Community Champions for 2026. Once again, it happens a couple of times a year. It happened earlier this year, and now it's happening again. We want to make you a winner. After 8 o'clock, Taylor Swizzle. That's what I call Taylor Swift. Has anyone seen any photos from her wedding, or has she just kind of kept it hush-hush? Not that it's like major for me to see the photos, but apparently she spent millions and millions of dollars. Well, if you've got the money, why not? News and sport on the way, and then we'll get into some more music with this one here.
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4: 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The usual?
5: How about the unusual?
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0: Leave policy, at least from one business leader. The party's promising to extend paid parental leave for the current 26 weeks to 30 weeks by 2029 if re-elected, with further increases possible if finances allow. Business Canterbury's CEO Leanne Watson says most small businesses would already be paying for some additional cover regardless.
1: In some respects, actually getting someone for slightly longer is possibly slightly easier. The shorter amount of time to get someone in for a fixed-term role can be quite challenging.
0: The Bay of Plenty MP says efforts are still pressing ahead to safely reopen Mau in Mount Maunganui following fresh new slips. The three slips are near the original landslide, which claimed six lives in January. MP Tom Rutherford says there's a risk Mau doesn't have the same stability as it had before the January slip.
2: I trust the experts that are doing the phenomenal work on there at the moment, who've been working on the summit track and working on other parts of Mount Maunganui as well to get it safely reopened in the future.
0: Details are emerging about the suspect killed after an attack on a Berlin Pride event. German police launched a manhunt after a van was driven into a crowd yesterday, killing one woman and injuring at least 29 people. Europe correspondent Gavin Gray says the hunt lasted more than 16 hours.
3: He is a German citizen, but of Lebanese background. He was known to the police, tried to join Islamic State group, and police say they are treating this now as an Islamist terror attack.
0: A chilly and record-breaking start for Canterbury this morning, with temperatures dropping to -4.5, the coldest in 5 years. Lake Pukaki is currently the coldest place in the country, sitting at -8. Met Service meteorologist Maddie Neal says some commuters will need to rug up this morning as it feels like -7.
4: The frosts are probably going to stick around for a decent part of the morning, so people can expect a frosty commute. As the day goes on, those temperatures will start to rise, but not massively.
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0: In sport, today Pogacar has triumphed by 6 minutes and 26 seconds to secure a fifth yellow jersey across 3,333 kilometres of cycling's Tour de France. Here's his reaction.
7: 5 wins, it's something that you wouldn't even maybe write in a storybook.
0: In grim local news, this year marked only the third edition after 1926 and 1999 that no Frenchman has won a stage. Liam Lawson can lay claim to being the best of the rest ahead of the Formula One summer break. He's ninth in the standings behind those from the biggest four teams of Mercedes, McLaren, Red Bull and Ferrari. Lawson finished eighth at Hungary, defending F1 champion Lando Norris won. That's sport. I'm Jodie Gill.
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8: Good morning. Our forecast for today and the next few days. Today a high of 8, fine and frosty this morning with high cloud developing and some light winds this afternoon. Tomorrow mostly sunny with a high of 10, a low of 2. And on Wednesday mostly cloudy with a chance of a shower in the morning and a high of 12. Right now it is -4. Feels like -6, so yeah, we can just say it's very cold for Monday.
6: Road reports on Radio Wānaka, brought to you by Wānaka Rent-A-Car. Sue and Barry Bruce have the right vehicle for you at wanakarentacar.co.nz.
8: Low-lying fog across Albert Town this morning, so approaching the bridge is a little bit foggy when approaching from the highway side. Please drive to the conditions if you're heading over the Crown Range. Be cautious because the Friday snowfall is frozen in some places. Grit is being laid, but remember, sun doesn't hit all the spots on those corners, so please take it easy. Drive to the conditions, drive safe, and it's very frosty and icy across the network.
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8: Good morning, it's 4 minutes after 8. Happy Monday, very frosty, very cold, and could be very foggy over in Albert Town. Great to have you with us this morning. Want to talk about freedom camping. It's back in discussion and there is a debate. And are you going to join it? We'll talk about that next. REM on the way, but this is T Swizzle. Radio Wānaka. Morning.

0: REM, Losing My Religion. It's 13 after 8. Good morning. Freedom camping rules up for debate in Wanaka. All right, it's Have Your Say Wanaka. Freedom camping rules are back on the table, and this one here could shape how we handle visitors moving forward. Council has officially opened consultation on two of the busiest spots in town for freedom campers, Allenby Place and Beacon Point. After what they called a pretty rough summer, Allenby Place, well, that's likely going to head for a full ban, but Beacon Point is looking at seasonal restrictions, basically shutting it down over the busier months. Now, this does come after a spike of complaints over the summer months. We're talking everything from overcrowding, terrible parking, behaviour issues, just locals getting fed up with the pressure. But it's not about shutting things down. Council are here looking at adding maybe more designated spaces, more spaces at the rec centre, trying to funnel campers into controlled areas instead, which I think is a great idea. So here's the deal. You've got 6 weeks to have your say. You can head over to the QLDC's website. All the links are there because this is that classic Wanaka balancing act that we have here in the QLDC. Tourism versus locals and their lifestyle. Freedom to travel versus protecting the place that we call home. We want everyone and anyone to come here. Well, I hope you do. I certainly do. But we want them to do it right. And we don't want to have incidents where locals maybe feel uneasy with, you know, lots of freedom campers just clogging up the streets and whatnot. So final call comes in December. But if you've got an opinion, which I'm sure you do, and that's the whole point of this, is you can have your say. It's now time to use it. QLDC, I have reached out to the team at QLDC to see if we can get someone from the council to speak on this. So, yeah, we're just on standby for a councillor to join the conversation. But if you want to join the conversation, what are your thoughts? You can be anonymous or you can jump on the show with me right now. 03443 1809, or simply text your thoughts through to 2442. Freedom camping, the debate is back.
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1: Good morning, it's 8:24. This is Radio Wanaka. Jake Vander Hayden waking you up across the Upper Clutha and around the world with the iHeartRadio app. You can take us anywhere with you. As long as you've got a cell phone connection or Wi-Fi, you can tune in. Over the weekend, lots of things happened in the community, of course. But one thing that we were at was the Hawea Community Night Market at the Community Centre. How awesome. I do have to say the turnout was fantastic. The vibes were high and everyone was super friendly. Absolute. So my pleasure catching up with some local listeners and some very nice compliments coming my way. I wasn't ready for it. You know when you get a compliment, you go, oh, stop it. You're too kind. But wow, to the lovely ladies, you know who you are. You could be listening right now. Thank you. You really did make my day. And yes, my pants are feeling a little looser because I've dropped a few inches on the waist, you know, putting down the hazy ales for a while, if you know what I mean. But I had to say, I tried the, I don't know the name of the company. He came around, this gentleman, a baker, and he was selling and letting people try stuffed croissants. So they were raspberry croissants. I need to track this guy down. These were delicious. He had a basket, he had a smile, he had an apron, and he said, would you like to try a croissant? I said, done. You had me at wood. I absolutely love a taste tester. If you were at the market and you tried these, you'll know what I'm talking about. They were delicious. And if you were at the market, congratulations, supporting local events like that, and congratulations again, just a whole heap of partying for the organisations at the Hawea Community Centre for putting on a great event. If you've got an event and you want us to know about it, we'll happily promote it, community events and all. Just send us an email, radiowanaka@nzme, and we'll chuck them in the community notices, and you could even join us on the show to tell us about your community activation. It's what it's all about.
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6: 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Yeah.

0: Radio Wānaka News. Gear up for cooler days with Mitre 10 Mega Wānaka. Chat to the crew about heating options for your home and budget.
1: In this update, the Finance Minister says changes to paid parental leave weren't in the coalition agreement for the current government. The National Party is promising to extend paid parental leave to 30 weeks by 2029 if re-elected, with further increases possible if finances allow. Nicola Willis says the change is now towards the front of the agenda. ACT's leader is sure boosting medicine funding would pay off for the wider health system. Party's pledging to increase the share of the health budget spent on medicines by 1 percentage point every year until 2033, matching Australia's 12%. David Seymour says this wouldn't come at the expense of other healthcare spending, as we'd actually get more savings and efficiency.
2: If we were to fund GLP-1s or the sort of weight loss drugs that a lot of people talk about at the moment, you'd see less obesity, less diabetes, less kidney disease, fewer people on dialysis, less kidney transplants.
1: Meanwhile, there's a suggestion a national strategy around AI data centres could ease concerns about their energy consumption. The Green Party wants a one-year pause on new centres while international regulations are developed. It says the already consented facility in Southland is expected to use about 6% of our country's total electricity supply. A chilly and record-breaking start for Canterbury this morning, with temperatures dropping to minus 4.5, the coldest in 5 years. Lake Pukaki is currently the coldest place in the country, sitting at minus 8. That's news.
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1: In sport, a fifth different winner of the Formula One season. Defending champion Lando Norris has triumphed at the Hungarian Grand Prix. Liam Lawson was eighth. Wrapping New Zealanders in action at the Glasgow Commonwealth Games overnight, boxers Greer Hall and Alex Mukuka have won their round of 16 bouts. On the bowling greens, Caitlin Inch and Selena Goddard have had a win over Fiji in the women's pair, as has Shannon McElroy over a South African opponent in the men's singles. Swimmer Hazel Arhand has qualified for the final of the 100-metre butterfly. Gold Coast and Cronulla have had wins over St George, Illawarra and Manly to complete round 21 of NRL League. That's sport. I'm Jodie Gill.
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3: Good morning. Fine and frosty start with some high cloud developing later this afternoon and bringing some light winds as well this evening. A high of 9 and an overnight of 1. Tomorrow mostly sunny, a high of 10. Fine with some light winds. And on Wednesday, happy hump day, the 29th of July. A high of 12 degrees, mostly cloudy with a high chance of showers in the morning, hopefully clearing in the evening, and then rain forecast back for Thursday. Rain, heavy rainfall for Thursday morning, and a high of 12. Right now, across the Upper Clutha, it is currently negative 3, but feels like negative 7. We could just, round it down. It's cold. It's cold this morning.
0: Road reports on Radio Wānaka, brought to you by Wānaka Rent-A-Car. Sue and Barry Bruce have the right vehicle for you at wanakarentacar.co.nz.
3: Low-lying fog across Albert Town this morning, so approaching the bridge is a little bit foggy when approaching from the Harware side. Please drive to the conditions if you're heading over the Crown Range. Be cautious because the Friday snowfall is frozen in some places. Grit is being laid, but remember, sun doesn't hit all the spots on those corners, so please take it easy. Drive to the conditions, drive safe, and it's very frosty and icy across the network. 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Waking you up across the Upper Clutha from Tarras to Luggett, Harware and everywhere else with the iHeartRadio app. It's an absolute pleasure to wake you up on this Monday morning. Cold start, but that's okay. We can warm up with some dance moves and we'll check out the headlines in a few songs' time. This is Spence, None the Richer. It's Kiss Me. The song makes you feel like you're in a 90s rom-com.

0: Alex Warren, Passenger. It's 19 away from 9. Good morning, this is Radio Wanaka. Jack with you for breakfast, as always, waking you up far and wide. 99.1 in Cromwell, 92.2 in Wanaka, and anywhere with the iHeartRadio app. Let's take a looky at your headlines and what's been making news. All thanks to Willow Ridge Developments. The final stage of Meadowstone Alpha Series, it's on the market. Over 50% have already sold. Give Jared Fraser at Willow Ridge Developments a call on 443 6905 and let them help you build the perfect home on the perfect section. Could be your Wanaka dream home. How good? Thanks to Willow Ridge Developments. Alrighty, the headlines. ODT, a quick-thinking farmer, has helped police rescue an elderly fisherman after... after he got into some trouble up by Lake Tekapo over the weekend. How good is that? The call was put out and a local first responder went and did his job. I love that. Awesome. From the Wanaka app, the Upper Clutha Rams have secured a third straight championship. Let's go, Rams Nation. How good was the weekend? Were you around with the 2,000 other people at the Wanaka Showgrounds on the weekend? Absolute stunning day for some local footy and the team. Third year in a row. How good. It's never too late to get on the bandwagon. And then from the New Zealand Herald, the headline reads, a deep freeze has gripped New Zealand with bitter frost sweeping the country. Some towns in the South Island have seen -9 overnight. We're currently, let's look at the weather. It's currently -3, but feels like -6. It's definitely cold.
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0: Genesis, Land of Confusion, which is sometimes my brain on a Monday morning, but not today. Oh no. Happy morning to you. It is almost 9 o'clock. After the break, we'll get into some more music. Amy Winehouse, Mark Ronson, Valerie, and this one from Ice House. But a bit of a reality check coming out of Harware this morning. The new food bank pop-up, just 6 weeks in, has got some big numbers, already marking up 20% of all food parcels being handed out locally. And that's a big number. It's running once a week at the Lake Harware Community Centre. And what's really interesting, about half the people using it are brand new. So this isn't just the same people needing help. It's more locals, more families feeling the squeeze. Community Link have said the demand jumped right through June. Yes, of course, the colder months, costs of living, winter power bills, it all adds up. Now, the reason for the pop-up, just making it easier. Not everyone can get into Wanaka, and you may go, yeah, but it's only 10, 15 minutes up the road. That can be a lot of travel for some people. Some people don't have a vehicle. They can't get to town. So taking the service to Harware instead is pretty awesome. Simple, big impact. They're going to review it again in August, but right now it's pretty clear it's definitely needed. Hopefully tomorrow on the show we'll have Trustee David Gibbs from Community Link to join us to speak about the food bank, how you can get involved, whether you need some assistance or if you want to donate. But we'll have David on the show tomorrow. News and sports on the way. It's Radio Wanaka. Morning.
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10: In this update, an infrastructure advocate says the introduction of new AI data centres requires careful consideration. The Green Party wants a one-year pause on new centres while rules for the industry are developed. It says the already consented facility in Southland is expected to use about 6% of the country's total electricity supply. Infrastructure New Zealand Chief Executive Nick Leggett says the benefit of New Zealand to New Zealanders must have weight in any new consents.
11: I think we know we've got to expect expand our economy and grow, we've just got to ensure here that everything is ticking the box across the country so people can feel comfortable.
12: And the Prime Minister says New Zealand is very late to the party when it comes to AI data centres. Chris Luxon says larger operations will be subject to specific expectations.
13: They will need to have additional electricity generation. They will need to make contributions to transmission lines. They will need to do payments for other things.
12: Patient voice Aotearoa is praising ACT for promising to increase medicine spending. ACT is pledging a 1% health budget funding increase every year until 2033, eventually matching Australia's 12% share. Leader David Seymour says the rest of healthcare spending would increase slightly less, but investing in medicines will save money elsewhere. Patient advocate Malcolm Mulholland says it's a good policy.
14: Not only is it realistic about how far behind we actually are, it lays out a plan how we're going to achieve it within 7 years. And good on ACT for having a crack at it.
12: A West Auckland drain layer is serving more than 10 years in prison after being found guilty on 10 charges of child sexual abuse. Business owner Aaron Douglas Graham repeatedly abused a girl over the course of more than a decade. Graham twice offered the victim $15,000 to drop the charges. Auckland District Court Judge Kevin Glubb sentenced him to 10 years and 6 months prison, accounting for attempts to pervert justice. That's news.
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0: The defending high jump champion has explained his decision to withdraw from the event.
1: No, we've been monitoring my physical and mental metrics over the last wee while, and we really thought that coming in here there was a potential that I would feel good and feel ready to go, but just over the last few days I've realised that there's probably still a little bit of work to do.
0: Cyclist Tadej Pogacar has secured a fifth yellow jersey as the Tour de France champion. That's sport. I'm Jodie Gill.
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3: We have a high of 9 degrees today. Fine, frosty start, high cloud developing and some afternoon light winds expected. Tomorrow, fine and sunny. According to the Met Service website, we got the sun emoji back, so nice and warm with a high of 10 and an overnight of negative 1. And then this Wednesday, hump day, mostly cloudy in the morning with a chance of a shower throughout the day and a high of 12. That rain continuing for Thursday, hopefully easing in the evening. That's a tongue twister, easing in the evening, bringing some light winds and a high of 12, and Friday showers in the afternoon and cloudy. Right now, across the Upper Clutha, it's negative 2, but still feels like negative 6.
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3: Low-lying fog across Albert Town this morning, so approaching the bridge is a little bit foggy when approaching from the highway side. Please drive to the conditions if you're heading over the Crown Range. Be cautious because the Friday snowfall is frozen in some places. Grit is being laid, but remember, sun doesn't hit all the spots on those corners, so please take it easy. Drive to the conditions, drive safe, and it's very frosty and icy across the network.
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shoulder. 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Jack Vanderhaden with you for breakfast. 9 after 9, let's find you a new job. 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All those links and information are on the website. This is Icehouse. It's great southern land. It's Radio Wanaka. Morning.

0: One Republic, Something I Need. It's 20 minutes after 9. Good morning. This is Radio Wanaka. Here with our friends at Aspiring Law, we've got the Community Champions Award. It is back for another round. The volunteer always lending a hand. The coach who inspires the upcoming generations. The teacher, the healthcare worker, your neighbour, or just a local legend who makes a real difference in our community. Big or small, we want to hear from them or you, because we know these people don't do it for the kudos, but we want to give them $500 to help support them and their great work with our friends at Aspiring Law. We are proud to bring you the Community Champions Award once again this year. Yep, it's the second round of giving, and all you have to do is enter. If you want some more information, we'll send you a text message. If you send us one, just text Aspiring to 2442 with who deserves this $500 and why, and we'll start going through some of these entries. So please, if you know someone who's doing great things, you know $500 will go a long way for them, I think for anyone really, and we could be giving them the title of Community Champion for this month. All right, so text Aspiring to 2442 with who deserves this money and why, and we will, we'll highlight them. So get them in now. On the way, Alanis Morissette. Sorry, I just lost my train of thought for a second. That's live radio. It's ironic. It's coming up in the next three. Take a quick break and we'll talk to you soon. It's Radio Wanaka.
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Sugar Ray, when it's over, that's wrapping up our breakfast show. We do have time for one more song. Had to slip it in there. It's One Direction, What Makes You Beautiful. Until then, I'll see you tomorrow morning. Be good, be kind, and love you heaps. Peter Mac will be with us from 12, and I'll see you in the morning. Bye.

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0: Radio Wanaka News with Mitre 10 Mega Wanaka, stocking kindling, fire starters and pellets to keep your home warm this winter.
8: In this update, an infrastructure advocate says the introduction of new AI data centres requires careful consideration. The Green Party wants a one-year pause on new centres while rules for the industry are developed. It says the already consented facility in Southland is expected to use about 6% of the country's total electricity supply. Infrastructure New Zealand Chief Executive Nick Leggett says the benefit to New Zealanders must have weight in any new consents.
9: I think we know we've got to expand our economy and grow. We've just got to ensure here that everything is ticking the box across the country so people can feel comfortable.
8: A prominent sportsman is due in court this morning after an incident over the weekend which ended with him being bitten by a police dog. Police say the defendant faces charges of assault with intent to injure, injuring a police dog, resisting police and causing loss by deception. It's understood the incident in Wellington's Rongotai stemmed from an allegedly unpaid taxi fare in the early hours of Saturday morning. Police say neither the complainant nor police dog require attention for injuries, but the man was treated in hospital for injuries by a police dog. The defendant is understood to be on bail and is due to appear in the Wellington District Court this morning. Business Canterbury believes extending parental leave is helpful for new parents and businesses will now just focus on supporting those on leave. The National Party is promising to extend paid parental leave to 30 weeks by 2029 if re-elected, with further increases possible if finances allow. Parents would also have more flexibility to share or take leave at the same time. Business Canterbury CEO Leanne Watson says most people tend to take 6 to 12 months of leave anyway.
10: For small businesses, anyone away from the office does have an impact, but they're going to be away anyway, but this just means that they potentially might be away a little longer.
8: A person's died after a single vehicle crash on Dunedin's Caversham Valley Road. Police say emergency services were alerted to the incident just after one yesterday morning. They were taken to hospital in a critical condition but died last night. That's news.
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8: In sport, Erica Fairweather's claimed her third medal in the Glasgow Commonwealth Games pool, taking silver in the 1500 metres freestyle to go with silver in the 400 freestyle and bronze in the 200 freestyle. Fairweather's rated her performance over the longer distance on Sky Sport.
12: Yeah, super stoked. That was my first time swimming the 1500 in a long course pool at a calibre, like an event at this calibre, so I'm really happy with that.
8: Fairweather has three of New Zealand's five medals to date. The Silver Ferns are 2 from 2 in the netball at the Commonwealth Games, beating Jamaica 53-48. New Zealand next face, also unbeaten, Uganda in their third pool game on Wednesday morning. That's sport. I'm Malcolm Jordan.
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0: possibly severe. Light winds, then northerlies developing in the evening. A high of 9 degrees, a low of minus 1. And Wanaka, a fine and frosty start. High cloud developing in the afternoon. Light winds, a high of 8, a low of 1.
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2: As the day warms up, the conditions are getting better. 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Just keep that travelling distance a little bit further than normal and drive safe.
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9: In this update, a prominent sportsman has been granted name suppression after appearing in Wellington District Court this morning over an incident involving a police dog over the weekend. He faces charges of assault with intent to injure, resisting police and causing loss by deception. It's understood the incident in Wellington's Rongotai stemmed from an allegedly unpaid taxi fare early on Saturday morning. He was taken to hospital with non-serious police dog bites. The man's been remanded without plea until next month. A relative of the man hit our newsroom reporter's camera as security personnel escorted the group to a back entrance. An infrastructure expert says New Zealand shouldn't outright reject the opportunity offered by new data centres. The Green Party wants a one-year pause on new artificial intelligence centres being consented. It says it would give regulations time to catch up to ensure that new centres benefit the country. Infrastructure New Zealand Chief Executive Nick Leggett says there needs to be a balanced approach.
10: New Zealand, in its typical style, it's got to walk and chew gum at the same time. I think we've got to open the door to the opportunity, but also work out how we can maximise the benefit for New Zealand.
9: National's leader says his government's already done a lot to fund medicines but wants to do more. The ACT Party's pledging a 1% health budget funding increase every year until 2033, eventually matching Australia's 12% share. Christopher Luxon says his party will release their own policy in due course. He says its track record shows they've already done a lot in this area.
11: We put that $604 million in that first budget and that got us 66 new medicines, I think 33 new cancer ones, helping 250

0: Six lives in January. MP Tom Rutherford says these slips haven't impacted the restored track to the summit.
1: It is very targeted to that one main landslide area that was part of the holiday campground.
0: That's news.
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0: In sport, a confidence-boosting netball win for New Zealand in Glasgow. They've beaten world number four Jamaica 53-48 in their second pool match at the Commonwealth Games. Coach Dame Nolene Todua has welcomed the outing.
4: Knowing that we're heading in the right direction, knowing that there's more that we can do to keep possession of the ball, but it's massive for us in regards to that overall performance and obviously the win.
0: New Zealand next meet Uganda on Wednesday morning. Zach Lomax will head back to league in 2028 as the fifth signing of the Papua New Guinea Chiefs. He'll see out his contract with the Western Force in Super Rugby next year. Shane Van Gisbergen has finished 16th in the latest NASCAR Cup Series race in Indianapolis. That's sport. I'm Malcolm Jordan.
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5: Met Service forecast for central Otago. Queenstown, a fine and frosty start. High cloud developing this afternoon and nor'westerly winds. A high of 9 degrees, a low of 2 degrees. Alexandra, fine with morning frost, possibly severe. Light winds, then northerlies developing in the evening. A high of 9 degrees, a low of minus 1. And Wānaka, a fine and frosty start, high cloud developing in the afternoon, light winds, a high of 8, a low of 1.
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6: As the day warms up, the conditions are getting better. That ice is slowly melting away, but watch out for those shady corners and don't forget the shady drivers. Grit will be laid, so be careful of that. Just keep that travelling distance a little bit further than normal and drive safe.
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10: In this update, a prominent sportsman's appeared in court after allegedly disputing a $36 taxi fare, escalating to being bitten by a police dog. The man's been granted name suppression at Wellington District Court this morning and been remanded on bail without plea until next month. Our newsroom reporter says a relative of the man struck their camera as security personnel escorted the group to a back entrance. The man faces charges of assault with intent to injure, resisting police and causing loss by deception after the incident early on Saturday in Rongotai. He was taken to hospital with a dog bite but didn't sustain serious injuries. Questions over US munitions supplies after a break in strikes on Iran over the weekend. President Donald Trump last week threatened to unleash the most devastating round of attacks. US Ambassador to the UN, Mike Waltz, says the pause in hostilities is for talks, dispelling rumours of stockpile concerns. Former US military Lieutenant General Karen Gibson says there is no evidence to dispute Waltz's claims.
11: I would say that any time you're expending them more rapidly than the industrial base can produce them, of course your inventory is going to diminish.
10: And the Prime Minister says more frequent inflation updates will bring us in line with countries like Australia, the UK and the US. From next July, StatsNZ will start releasing the data once a month. Chris Luxon says it's important to know where you sit on key metrics and what progress is being made. But he says he's been asking StatsNZ to make the switch since he began this term in government.
12: I've written back a note saying, can you please explain why every other country seems to be able to do this, but we still can't do it?
10: Auckland's Eden Park is urging the government to bolster its major events and tourism package, pointing out yesterday's record crowd, Tottenham Hotspur and Auckland FC football match. The stadium's calling for a permanent multi-year events fund to go into building a strong pipeline. Park communications manager Bronwyn House says this shows how government support can help.
12: To attract a Premier League team like Tottenham to New Zealand is not easy, and we filled the stadium with over 40,000 fans.
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10: In sport, a boost for the Wellington Phoenix ahead of their 20th A-League football season. Jason Pine reports.
14: Skipper Alex Rufer has signed a two-year contract extension, having been linked with a move away from the club during the off-season. The All-Whites midfielder joined the Knicks as a teenager in 2013 and has played 189 A-League